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1: 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For a medical department, here is the update for Thursday, June 18th. Dr. Ali and Dr. Moody will be available. Nurse practitioner Tina Wilson will be available from 8:30 to 4 p.m. There will be also be a walk-in clinic from 4:30 p.m. to 7:30 p.m. and the lab will be open from 8:45 a.m. to 2:30 p.m. Please note that Muscatine Health Services will be closed on Friday, June 19th. For more information or to book an appointment, please call 780-585-2266 or text 780-312-4793. For health promotions, please keep a lookout for more information on upcoming events and health promotion Facebook page. For more information on health promotion programs, please call 780-585-2266. For home care and diabetes, please watch out for any updates with the department. For foot care appointments, Joanne Simmons makes her own appointments, so please contact 780-585-2020 to make an appointment. For Muscatine Counseling and Support Services, here are the updates starting Thursday, June 18th. There will be an incline from 10 a.m. to 3 p.m. and a women's group from 6 p.m. to 8 p.m. Please note there will be an office closure on Friday, June 19th. Also, please keep a lookout for more information and upcoming events on the MCSS Facebook page. For more information on the program or to speak to a counselor, please call 780-585-2268 or text 780-312-4793. For environmental public health, to request services such as water sampling or home inspections, please call 780-585-2266. As a reminder, if unable to make your appointment, please call to cancel and rebook. We know how valuable your time is and would like to see you. We would also like to invite the men in the community to know about the upcoming Men Wellness event and the Man Event. The Men Wellness event will be happening on July 15th and will be from 10 a.m. to 2 p.m. at the MHS Green Space. This day will be a day for men in the community to come out, take part in wellness activities, and get connected to health information and supports. This event will be a poker walk theme, great incentives, food provided to those who participate, and registration will be done on-site. The first 150 participants will be accepted, and it is first come, first serve. The Man Band will also be there to offer a free baseline PCA blood testing for men ages 45 to 70, which can help for the early detection of prostate cancer. The visit is fast, free, and no appointment is necessary. The Man Band poster lists that the location is as much jail services and will be from 11 a.m. to 5 p.m. Registration will be with the Men's Wellness event. And for more information about the Men's Wellness event or the Man Band, please contact Jail Services at 780-585-2266. Muscatine Health Services will also be hosting a summer information session on June 23rd, 2026 from 11 a.m. to 1 p.m. at the Sampson Mall parking lot. Another summer information session will be held on June 26, 2026 from 11 a.m. to 1 p.m. at the Ermiskin Mall parking lot. There will also be a summer information session on June 30th, 2026 from 11 to 1 p.m. at the Pigeon Lake Health Center. Information will be shared on UV information, bugs and wild animals, heat stroke, and sun protection. 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For more information, please call 780-585-2266. Don't forget to follow Muscatine Health Services on Facebook for updates, news, events, and programs, and information, and more. 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

0: June is National Indigenous History Month. 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We'll have bannock, coffee, clove tea, and Saskatoon jam. 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
1: 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Start off with that.

Hello, Tansei. It's a ride along with the RCMP and Muscogees. Thank you to all of our listeners out there for tuning in today and appreciate the partnership we have with Hawk Radio. Just want to touch on a few things and update the listeners out there. If you've seen the RCMP in the last few days pulling over semi-trucks or transports, June is the focus for commercial vehicles. We are out there checking their logbooks, their pre-trips, making sure the vehicles are safe and dealing with issues as we come across them, but also providing education at the same time. It is also, June is Pride Month, and I see the awesome crosswalk right in front of the radio station here, pretty much coming into the reserve. Muchly appreciated. I am part of the community as well. And seeing that and the support from the community, it does go a long way. And celebrate out there. Have fun. Text a friend. It's your month. Really, every month is Pride Month. But June is the official Pride Month. Want to bring awareness to emergency vehicles if they're pulled over. If they're pulled over with their emergency lights on, meaning they're flashing, you must go 60 kilometers an hour or slower by that police vehicle. We want to remind the people within the nations of that. So far, people have been compliant. There has been the odd vehicle that has been going over 60 kilometers an hour. Doesn't happen often. We appreciate room to work, definitely, when we are out there at emergency scenes, and appreciate the safety all around from the public and from the police perspective. As well. Just moving here, ATV updates. We will be out on the ATV. It's been raining lately. We will be out and doing patrols, high visibility, same as what we've been doing in the nations. We do appreciate the feedback we have been getting on being out on the ATVs and using that extra tool. We appreciate that feedback. Community involvement. Being part of the community and immersing yourself into the culture is very important. And I know I can speak for myself, and having the gesture of even being invited to, say, a round dance or going over to an event, it's great to know that the community is inviting us into these events and into their spaces, frankly. And we appreciate that. And being part of the community and immersing ourselves into the culture is of the utmost importance into learning who you're working with as the community. We appreciate that, and we are inviting the community and the Four Nations to inviting us out to round dances, sweats. We do have members coming in and out, and it's always a great opportunity to look into that and to immerse yourself into the culture. So we appreciate that. Last but certainly not least, we would like to acknowledge Indigenous people

0: Day, which is June 21st. Very, very important day. It's a month where we acknowledge the opportunities that have come up into representing and immersing the RCMP members into the culture and learning the way of the Four Nations within Muscatese. And we appreciate that. And we're always open-minded to learn new ways of doing things. So please don't hesitate to talk to one of us, reach out to one of us, show us something new, and just have a conversation. Because we are definitely open to that and appreciate it. It is Father's Day as well. Father's Day is fastly approaching. We want to wish all fathers out there a happy, joyous day to have. Spend with your little ones, kids, your spouses, and it's your day to the dads out there. Take time to remember, you know, raising your children or fur babies. I know there's a lot of people out there that have animals and they pretty much their kid. And I'll speak for myself, two cats and two dogs. They're definitely my fur babies and I'm a fur dad. But so proud of the dads out there. It's your day. Just remember to enjoy it. And again, thank you very much for tuning in. If you want us to touch on anything within the radio station, please reach out to the Hawk on what to bring over and what to talk about. Appreciate you all out there. Have a great day. Aye, aye. Thank you.
1: 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For a medical department, here is the update for Thursday, June 18th. Dr. Ali and Dr. Moody will be available. Nurse practitioner Tina Wilson will be available from 8:30 to 4 p.m. There will be also be a walk-in clinic from 4:30 p.m. to 7:30 p.m. and the lab will be open from 8:45 a.m. to 2:30 p.m. Please note that Muscatese Health Services will be closed on Friday, June 19th. For more information or to book an appointment, please call 780-585-2266 or text 780-312-4793. 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For more information on health promotion programs, please call 780-585-2266. 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For foot care appointments, Joanne Simmons makes her own appointments, so please contact 780-585-2020 to make an appointment. For Muscatese Counseling and Support Services, here to update starting Thursday, June 18th. There will be an incline from 10 a.m. to 3 p.m. and a women's group from 6 p.m. to 8 p.m. Please note there will be an office closure on Friday, June 19th. Also, please keep a lookout for more information and upcoming events on the MCSS Facebook page. For more information on the program or to speak to a counselor, please call 780-585-2268 or text 780-312-4793. For environmental public health, to request services such as water sampling or home inspections, please call 780-585-2266. As a reminder, if unable to make your appointment, please call to cancel and rebook. We know how valuable your time is and would like to see you. We would also like to invite the men in the community to know about the upcoming Men Wellness event and the Man Event. The Men Wellness event will be happening on July 15th and will be from 10 a.m. to 2 p.m. at the MHS Green Space. This day will be a day for men in the community to come out, take part in wellness activities, and get connected to health information and supports. This event will be a poker walk theme, great incentives, food provided to those who participate, and registration will be done on-site. The first 150 participants will be accepted, and it is first come, first serve. The Man Van will also be there to offer a free baseline PCA blood testing for men ages 45 to 70, which can help for the early detection of prostate cancer. The visit is fast, free, and no appointment is necessary. The Man Van poster lists that the location is as Muscatese Services and will be from 11 a.m. to 5 p.m. Registration will be with the Men's Wellness event. And for more information about the Men's Wellness event or the Man Van, please contact Muscatese Services at 780-585-2266. Muscatese Health Services will also be hosting a summer information session on June 23rd, 2026 from 11 a.m. to 1 p.m. at the Sampson Mall parking lot. Another summer information session will be held on June 26, 2026 from 11 a.m. to 1 p.m. at the Ermiskin Mall parking lot. There will also be a summer information session on June 30th, 2026 from 11 to 1 p.m. at the Pigeon Lake Health Center. Information will be shared on UV information, bugs and wild animals, heat stroke, and sun protection. 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Don't forget to follow Muskie's House Services on Facebook for updates, news, events, and programs, and information, and more. 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

0: Don't drink and drive. In Canada, impaired driving kills 3 people every day. It's the leading cause of death and injury on our road, leaving families and communities devastated. Plan ahead, designate a sober driver, or call a friend. The cost of a ride is nothing compared to the cost of a life. Make the right choice, stay safe, stay alive, arrive alive. Your life, your friends, your family, they're all worth it.
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1: Hello, Tanse. It's Ride Along with the RCMP and Musqua Cheese. Thank you to all of our listeners out there for tuning in today and appreciate the partnership we have with Hawk Radio. Just want to touch on a few things and update the listeners out there. If you've seen the RCMP in the last few days pulling over semi-trucks or transports, June is the focus for commercial vehicles. We are out there checking their logbooks, their pre-trips, making sure the vehicles are safe, and dealing with issues as we come across them, but also providing education at the same time. It is also, June is Pride Month, and I see the awesome crosswalk right in front of the radio station here, pretty much coming into the reserve. Muchly appreciated. I am part of the community as well, and seeing that and the support from the community, it does go a long way. And celebrate out there. Have fun. Text a friend. It's your month. Really, every month is Pride Month, but June is the official Pride Month. Want to bring awareness to emergency vehicles if they're pulled over. If they're pulled over with their emergency lights on, meaning they're flashing, you must go 60 kilometers an hour or slower by that police vehicle. We want to remind the people within the nations of that. So far, people have been compliant. There has been the odd vehicle that has been going over 60 kilometers an hour. Doesn't happen often. We appreciate room to work, definitely, when we are out there at emergency scenes, and appreciate the safety all around from the public and from the police perspective as well. Just moving here, ATV updates. We will be out on the ATV. It's been raining lately. We will be out and doing patrols, high visibility, same as what we've been doing in the nations. We do appreciate the feedback we have been getting on being out on the ATVs and using that extra tool. We appreciate that feedback. Community involvement. Being part of the community and immersing yourself into the culture is very important. And I know I can speak for myself, and having the gesture of even being invited to, say, a round dance or going over to an event, it's great to know that the community is inviting us into these events and into their spaces, frankly. And we appreciate that. And being part of the community and immersing ourselves into the culture is of the utmost importance into learning who you're working with as the community. We appreciate that, and we are inviting the community and the Four Nations to inviting us out to round dances, sweats. We do have members coming in and out, and it's always a great opportunity to look into that and to immerse yourself into the culture. So we appreciate that. Last but certainly not least, we would like to acknowledge Indigenous Peoples Day, which is June 21st. Very, very important day. It's a month where we acknowledge the opportunities that have come up into representing and immersing the RCMP members into the culture and learning the way of the Four Nations within Musqua Cheese. And we appreciate that. And we're always open-minded to learn new ways of doing things. So please don't hesitate to talk to one of us, reach out to one of us, show us something new, and just have a conversation, because we are definitely open to that and appreciate it. It is Father's Day as well. Father's Day is fastly approaching. We want to wish all fathers out there a happy, joyous day to have. Spend with your little ones, kids, your spouses, and it's your day to the dads out there. Take time to remember, you know, raising your children or fur babies. I know there's a lot of people out there that have animals and they pretty much their kid. And I'll speak for myself, two cats and two dogs. They're definitely my fur babies and I'm a fur dad. But so proud of the dads out there. It's your day. Just remember to enjoy it. And again, thank you very much for tuning in. If you want us to touch on anything within the radio station, please reach out to the Hawk on what to bring over and what to talk about. Appreciate you all out there. Have a great day. Aye, aye. Thank you.
2: 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For medical department, here is the update for Thursday, June 18th. Dr. Ali and Dr. Moody will be available. Nurse practitioner Tina Wilson will be available from 8:30 to 4 p.m. There will be also be a walk-in clinic from 4:30 p.m. to 7:30 p.m. and the lab will be open from 8:45 a.m. to 2:30 p.m. Please note that Muskogee Health Services will be closed on Friday, June 19th. For more information or to book an appointment, please call 780-585-2266 or text 780-312-4793. 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For home care and diabetes, please watch out for any updates with the department. For foot care appointments, Joanne Simmons makes her own appointments, so please contact 780-585-2020 to make an appointment. For Muskogee's Counsel and Support Services, here are the updates starting Thursday, June 18th. There will be a NQIN from 10 a.m. to 3 p.m. and a women's group from 6 p.m. to 8 p.m. Please note there will be an office closure on Friday, June 19th. Also, please keep a lookout for more information and upcoming events on the MCSS Facebook page. For more information on the program or to speak to a counselor, please call 780-585-2268 or text 780-312-4793. For environmental public health, to request services such as water sampling or home inspections, please call 780-585-2266. As a reminder, if unable to make your appointment, please call to cancel and rebook. We know how valuable your time is and would like to see you. We would also like to invite the men in the community to know about the upcoming Men Wellness event and the Man Event. The Men Wellness event will be happening on July 15th and will be from 10 a.m. to 2 p.m. at the MHS Green Space. This day will be a day for men in the community to come out, take part in wellness activities, and get connected to health information and supports. This event will be a poker walk theme, great incentives, food provided to those who participate, and registration will be done on-site. The first 150 participants will be accepted, and it is first come, first serve. The Man Van will also be there to offer a free baseline PCA blood testing for men ages 45 to 70, which can help for the early detection of prostate cancer. The visit is fast, free, and no appointment is necessary. The Man Van poster lists that the location is as Muskogee Health Services and will be from 11 a.m. to 5 p.m. Registration will be with the Men's Wellness event. And for more information about the Men's Wellness event or the Man Van, please contact Muskogee Health Services at 780-585-2266. Muskogee Health Services will also be hosting a summer information session on June 23rd, 2026 from 11 a.m. to 1 p.m. at the Sampson Mall parking lot. Another summer information session will be held on June 26, 2026 from 11 a.m. to 1 p.m. at the Ermiskin Mall parking lot. There will also be a summer information session on June 30th, 2026 from 11 to 1 p.m. at the Pigeon Lake Health Center. Information will be shared on UV information, bugs and wild animals, heat stroke, and sun protection. 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For more information, please call 780-585-2266. Don't forget to follow Muskogee Health Services on Facebook for updates, news, events, and programs, and information, and more. 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

0: Don't drink and drive. In Canada, impaired driving kills 3 people every day. It's the leading cause of death and injury on our road, leaving families and communities devastated. Plan ahead, designate a sober driver, or call a friend. The cost of a ride is nothing compared to the cost of a life. Make the right choice, stay safe, stay alive, arrive alive. Your life, your friends, your family, they're all worth it.
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2: Hello, Tanse. It's Ride Along with the RCMP and Muskogee. Thank you to all of our listeners out there for tuning in today and appreciate the partnership we have with Hawk Radio. Just want to touch on a few things and update the listeners out there. If you've seen the RCMP in the last few days pulling over semi-trucks or transports, June is the focus for commercial vehicles. We are out there checking their logbooks, their pre-trips, making sure the vehicles are safe, and dealing with issues as we come across them, but also providing education at the same time. It is also, June is Pride Month, and I see the awesome crosswalk right in front of the radio station here, pretty much coming into the reserve. Muchly appreciated. I am part of the community as well. And seeing that and the support from the community, it does go a long way. And celebrate out there. Have fun. Text a friend. It's your month. Really, every month is Pride Month. But June is the official Pride Month. Want to bring awareness to emergency vehicles if they're pulled over. If they're pulled over with their emergency lights on, meaning they're flashing, you must go 60 kilometers an hour or slower by that police vehicle. We want to remind the people within the nations of that. So far, people have been compliant. There has been the odd vehicle that has been going over 60 kilometers an hour. Doesn't happen often. We appreciate room to work, definitely, when we are out there at emergency scenes, and appreciate the safety all around from the public and from the police perspective as well. Just moving here, ATV updates. We will be out on the ATV. It's been raining lately. We will be out and doing patrols, high visibility, same as what we've been doing in the nations. We do appreciate the feedback we have been getting on being out on the ATVs and using that extra tool. We appreciate that feedback. Community involvement. Being part of the community and immersing yourself into the culture is very important. And I know I can speak for myself, and having the gesture of even being invited to, say, a round dance or going over to an event, it's great to know that the community is inviting us into these events and into their spaces, frankly. And we appreciate that. And being part of the community and immersing yourself into the culture is of the utmost importance into learning who you're working with as the community. We appreciate that, and we are inviting the community and the Four Nations to inviting us out to round dances, sweats. We do have members coming in and out, and it's always a great opportunity to look into that and to immerse yourself into the culture. So we appreciate that. Last but certainly not least, we would like to acknowledge Indigenous Peoples Day, which is June 21st. Very, very important day. It's a month where we acknowledge the opportunities that have come up into representing and immersing the RCMP members into the culture and learning the way of the Four Nations within Muskogee. And we appreciate that. And we're always open-minded to learn new ways of doing things. So please don't hesitate to talk to one of us, reach out to one of us, show us something new, and just have a conversation. Because we are definitely open to that and appreciate it. It is Father's Day as well. Father's Day is fastly approaching. We want to wish all fathers out there a happy, joyous day to have. Spend with your little ones, kids, your spouses, and it's your day to the dads out there. Take time to remember, you know, raising your children or fur babies. I know there's a lot of people out there that have animals and they pretty much their kid. And I'll speak for myself. Two cats and two dogs. They're definitely my fur babies, and I'm a fur dad. But so proud of the dads out there. It's your day. Just remember to enjoy it. And again, thank you very much for tuning in. If you want us to touch on anything within the radio station, please reach out to the Hawk on what to bring over and what to talk about. Appreciate you all out there. Have a great day. Aye, aye. Thank you.
3: 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For a medical department, here is the update for Thursday, June 18th. Dr. Ali and Dr. Moody will be available. Nurse practitioner Tina Wilson will be available from 8:30 to 4 p.m. There will be also be a walk-in clinic from 4:30 p.m. to 7:30 p.m. and the lab will be open from 8:45 a.m. to 2:30 p.m. Please note that Muscatine Health Services will be closed on Friday, June 19th. 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For foot care appointments, Joanne Simmons makes her own appointments, so please contact 780-585-2020 to make an appointment. For Muscatine Counseling and Support Services, here are the updates starting Thursday, June 18th. There will be an incline from 10 a.m. to 3 p.m. and a women's group from 6 p.m. to 8 p.m. Please note there will be an office closure on Friday, June 19th. Also, please keep a lookout for more information and upcoming events on the MCSS Facebook page. For more information on the program or to speak to a counselor, please call 780-585-2268 or text 780-312-4793. For environmental public health, to request services such as water sampling or home inspections, please call 780-585-2266. As a reminder, if unable to make your appointment, please call to cancel and rebook. We know how valuable your time is and we'd like to see you. We would also like to invite the men in the community to know about the upcoming Men Wellness event and the Man Event. The Men Wellness event will be happening on July 15th and will be from 10 a.m. to 2 p.m. at the MHS Green Space. This day will be a day for men in the community to come out, take part in wellness activities, and get connected to health information and supports. This event will be a poker walk theme, great incentives, food provided to those who participate, and registration will be done on-site. The first 150 participants will be accepted, and it is first come, first serve. The Man Van will also be there to offer a free baseline PCA blood testing for men ages 45 to 70, which can help for the early detection of prostate cancer. The visit is fast, free, and no appointment is necessary. The Man Van poster lists that the location is as much jail services and will be from 11 a.m. to 5 p.m. Registration will be with the Men's Wellness event. And for more information about the Men's Wellness event or the Man Van, please contact Muscatine Health Services at 780-585-2266. Muscatine Health Services will also be hosting a summer information session on June 23rd, 2026 from 11 a.m. to 1 p.m. at the Sampson Mall parking lot. Another summer information session will be held on June 26, 2026 from 11 a.m. to 1 p.m. at the Ermiskin Mall parking lot. There will also be a summer information session on June 30th, 2026 from 11 to 1 p.m. at the Pigeon Lake Health Center. Information will be shared on UV information, bugs and wild animals, heat stroke, and sun protection. 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For more information, please call 780-585-2266. Don't forget to follow Muscatine Health Services on Facebook for updates, news, events, and programs, and information, and more. 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

0: Dumb. 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
1: Trips. 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
1: Be nice to them.
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1: Don't drink and drive. In Canada, impaired driving kills 3 people every day. 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The cost of a ride is nothing compared to the cost of a life. Make the right choice, stay safe, stay alive, arrive alive. Your life, your friends, your family, they're all worth it.

Beyonce, everyone. This is Crystal Lightning, and I want to give a special shout out to Hawk Radio 93.5, baby. Mwah. If I was your boy.

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Mistaken for a vision, something of my own creation. 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
2: Hello, Tansei. It's Ride Along with the RCMP and Muscatchees. Thank you to all of our listeners out there for tuning in today and appreciate the partnership we have with Hawk Radio. Just want to touch on a few things and update the listeners out there. If you've seen the RCMP in the last few days pulling over semi-trucks or transports, June is the focus for commercial vehicles. We are out there checking their logbooks, their pre-trips, making sure the vehicles are safe, and dealing with issues as we come across them, but also providing education at the same time. It is also, June is Pride Month, and I see the awesome crosswalk right in front of the radio station here, pretty much coming into the reserve. Muchly appreciated. I am part of the community as well, and seeing that and the support from the community, it does go a long way. And celebrate out there. Have fun. Text a friend. It's your month. Really, every month is Pride Month, but June is the official Pride Month. We want to bring awareness to emergency vehicles if they're pulled over. If they're pulled over with their emergency lights on, meaning they're flashing, you must go 60 kilometers an hour or slower by that police vehicle. We want to remind the people within the nations of that. So far, people have been compliant. There has been the odd vehicle that has been going over 60 kilometers an hour. Doesn't happen often. We appreciate room to work, definitely, when we are out there at emergency scenes, and appreciate the safety all around from the public and from the police perspective as well. Just moving here, ATV updates. We will be out on the ATV. It's been raining lately. We will be out and doing patrols, high visibility, same as what we've been doing in the nations. We do appreciate the feedback we have been getting on being out on the ATVs and using that extra tool. We appreciate that feedback. Community involvement. Being part of the community and immersing yourself into the culture is very important. And I know I can speak for myself, and having the gesture of even being invited to, say, a round dance or going over to an event, it's great to know that the community is inviting us into these events and into their spaces, frankly. And we appreciate that. And being part of the community and immersing yourself into the culture is of the utmost importance into learning who you're working with as the community. We appreciate that, and we are inviting the community and the Four Nations to inviting us out to round dances, sweats. We do have members coming in and out, and it's always a great opportunity to look into that and to immerse yourself into the culture. So we appreciate that. Last but certainly not least, we would like to acknowledge Indigenous Peoples Day, which is June 21st. Very, very important day. It's a month where we acknowledge the opportunities that have come up into representing and immersing the RCMP members into the culture and learning the way of the Four Nations within Muscatchees. And we appreciate that. And we're always open-minded to learn new ways of doing things. So please don't hesitate to talk to one of us, reach out to one of us, show us something new, and just have a conversation, because we are definitely open to that and appreciate it. It is Father's Day as well. Father's Day is fastly approaching. We want to wish all fathers out there a happy, joyous day to have. Spend with your little ones, kids, your spouses, and it's your day to the dads out there. Take time to remember, you know, raising your children or fur babies. I know there's a lot of people out there that have animals and they pretty much their kid. And I'll speak for myself. Two cats and two dogs. They're definitely my fur babies, and I'm a fur dad. But so proud of the dads out there. It's your day. Just remember to enjoy it. And again, thank you very much for tuning in. If you want us to touch on anything within the radio station, please reach out to the Hawk on what to bring over and what to talk about. Appreciate you all out there. Have a great day. Aye, aye. Thank you.
1: 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For medical department, here is the update for Thursday, June 18th. Dr. Ali and Dr. Moody will be available. Nurse Practitioner Tina Wilson will be available from 8:30 to 4 p.m. There will be also be a walk-in clinic from 4:30 p.m. to 7:30 p.m. and the lab will be open from 8:45 a.m. to 2:30 p.m. Please note that Muskogee Health Services will be closed on Friday, June 19th. For more information or to book an appointment, please call 780-585-2266 or text 780-312-4793. 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For foot care appointments, Joanne Simmons makes her own appointments, so please contact 780-585-2020 to make an appointment. For Muskogee's Council and Support Services, here are the updates starting Thursday, June 18th. There will be an incline from 10 a.m. to 3 p.m. and a women's group from 6 p.m. to 8 p.m. Please note there will be an office closure on Friday, June 19th. Also, please keep a lookout for more information and upcoming events on the MCSS Facebook page. For more information on the program or to speak to a counselor, please call 780-585-2268 or text 780-312-4793. For environmental public health, to request services such as water sampling or home inspections, please call 780-585-2266. As a reminder, if unable to make your appointment, please call to cancel and rebook. We know how valuable your time is and we'd like to see you. We would also like to invite the men in the community to know about the upcoming Men Wellness event and the Man Event. The Men Wellness event will be happening on July 15th and will be from 10 a.m. to 2 p.m. at the MHS Green Space. This day will be a day for men in the community to come out, take part in wellness activities, and get connected to health information and supports. This event will be a poker walk theme, great incentives, food provided to those who participate, and registration will be done on-site. The first 150 participants will be accepted, and it is first come, first serve. The Man Van will also be there to offer a free baseline PCA blood testing for men ages 45 to 70, which can help for the early detection of prostate cancer. The visit is fast, free, and no appointment is necessary. The Man Van poster lists that the location is as Muskogee Health Services and will be from 11 a.m. to 5 p.m. Registration will be with the Men's Wellness event. And for more information about the Men's Wellness event or the Man Van, please contact Muskogee Health Services at 780-585-2266. Muskogee Health Services will also be hosting a summer information session on June 23rd, 2026 from 11 a.m. to 1 p.m. at the Sampson Mall parking lot. Another summer information session will be held on June 26, 2026 from 11 a.m. to 1 p.m. at the Ermiskin Mall parking lot. There will also be a summer information session on June 30th, 2026 from 11 to 1 p.m. at the Pigeon Lake Health Center. Information will be shared on UV information, bugs and wild animals, heat stroke, and sun protection. 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Don't forget to follow Muskogee Health Services on Facebook for updates, news, events, and programs, and information, and more. 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
7: 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Mwah.

and tragedy. Why are you planning an enemy, not a strategy? 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

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You now rocking with the best Black Thought from the legendary Roots crew in the flesh. I slid up in here with the brothers from the Marley family, Creston. We gon' set it for y'all.

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2: Hello, Tansei. It's Ride Along with the RCMP and Muscogee. Thank you to all of our listeners out there for tuning in today and appreciate the partnership we have with Hawk Radio. Just want to touch on a few things and update the listeners out there. If you've seen the RCMP in the last few days pulling over semi-trucks or transports, June is the focus for commercial vehicles. We are out there checking their logbooks, their pre-trips, making sure the vehicles are safe, and dealing with issues as we come across them, but also providing education at the same time. It is also, June is Pride Month, and I see the awesome crosswalk right in front of the radio station here, pretty much coming into the reserve. Muchly appreciated. I am part of the community as well, and seeing that and the support from the community, it does go a long way. And celebrate out there. Have fun. Text a friend. It's your month. Really, every month is Pride Month, but June is the official Pride Month. Want to bring awareness to emergency vehicles if they're pulled over. If they're pulled over with their emergency lights on, meaning they're flashing, you must go 60 kilometers an hour or slower by that police vehicle. We want to remind the people within the nations of that. So far, people have been compliant. There has been the odd vehicle that has been going over 60 kilometers an hour. Doesn't happen often. We appreciate room to work, definitely, when we are out there at emergency scenes, and appreciate the safety all around from the public and from the police perspective as well. Just moving here, ATV updates. We will be out on the ATV. It's been raining lately. We will be out and doing patrols, high visibility, same as what we've been doing in the nations. We do appreciate the feedback we have been getting on being out on the ATVs and using that extra tool. We appreciate that feedback. Community involvement. Being part of the community and immersing yourself into the culture is very important. And I know I can speak for myself, and having the gesture of even being invited to, say, a round dance or going over to an event, it's great to know that the community is inviting us into these events and into their spaces, frankly. And we appreciate that. And being part of the community and immersing yourself into the culture is of the utmost importance into learning who you're working with as the community. We appreciate that, and we are inviting the community and the Four Nations to inviting us out to round dances, sweats. We do have members coming in and out, and it's always a great opportunity to look into that and to immerse yourself into the culture. So we appreciate that. Last but certainly not least, we would like to acknowledge Indigenous Peoples Day, which is June 21st. Very, very important day. It's a month where we acknowledge the opportunities that have come up into representing and immersing the RCMP members into the culture and learning the way of the Four Nations within Muscogee. And we appreciate that. And we're always open-minded to learn new ways of doing things. So please don't hesitate to talk to one of us, reach out to one of us, show us something new, and just have a conversation. Because we are definitely open to that and appreciate it. It is Father's Day as well. Father's Day is fastly approaching. We want to wish all fathers out there a happy, joyous day to have. Spend with your little ones, kids, your spouses, and it's your day to the dads out there. Take time to remember, you know, raising your children or fur babies. I know there's a lot of people out there that have animals and they pretty much their kid. And I'll speak for myself. Two cats and two dogs. They're definitely my fur babies, and I'm a fur dad. But so proud of the dads out there. It's your day. Just remember to enjoy it. And again, thank you very much for tuning in. If you want us to touch on anything within the radio station, please reach out to the Hawk on what to bring over and what to talk about. Appreciate you all out there. Have a great day. Aye, aye. Thank you.
3: 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Dr. Ali and Dr. Moody will be available. Nurse practitioner Tina Wilson will be available from 8:30 to 4 p.m. There will be also be a walk-in clinic from 4:30 p.m. to 7:30 p.m. and the lab will be open from 8:45 a.m. to 2:30 p.m. Please note that Muscatine Health Services will be closed on Friday, June 19th. For more information or to book an appointment, please call 780-585-2266 or text 780-312-4793. 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For home care and diabetes, please watch out for any updates with the department. For foot care appointments, Joanne Simmons makes her own appointments, so please contact 780-585-2020 to make an appointment. For Muscatine's Counsel and Support Services, here are the updates starting Thursday, June 18th. There will be an incline from 10 a.m. to 3 p.m. and a women's group from 6 p.m. to 8 p.m. Please note there will be an office closure on Friday, June 19th. Also, please keep a lookout for more information and upcoming events on the MCSS Facebook page. For more information on the program or to speak to a counselor, please call 780-585-2268 or text 780-312-4793. For environmental public health, to request services such as water sampling or home inspections, please call 780-585-2266. As a reminder, if unable to make your appointment, please call to cancel and rebook. We know how valuable your time is and would like to see you. We would also like to invite the men in the community to know about the upcoming men wellness event and the man event. The men wellness event will be happening on July 15th and will be from 10 a.m. to 2 p.m. at the MHS green space. This day will be a day for men in the community to come out, take part in wellness activities, and get connected to health information and supports. This event will be a poker walk theme, great incentives, food provided to those who participate, and registration will be done on site. The first 150 participants will be accepted, and it is first come, first serve. The man van will also be there to offer a free baseline PCA blood testing for men ages 45 to 70, which can help for the early detection of prostate cancer. The visit is fast, free, and no appointment is necessary. The man van poster lists that the location is as much jail services and will be from 11 a.m. to 5 p.m. Registration will be with the men's wellness event. And for more information about the men's wellness event or the man van, please contact Jail Services at 780-585-2266. Muscatine Health Services will also be hosting a summer information session on June 23rd, 2026 from 11 a.m. to 1 p.m. at the Sampson Mall parking lot. Another summer information session will be held on June 26, 2026 from 11 a.m. to 1 p.m. at the Ermiskin Mall parking lot. There will also be a summer information session on June 30th, 2026 from 11 to 1 p.m. at the Pigeon Lake Health Center. Information will be shared on UV information, bugs and wild animals, heat stroke, and sun protection. 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For more information, please call 780-585-2266. Don't forget to follow Muscatine Health Services on Facebook for updates, news, events, and programs, and information, and more. 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

0: young. At that time, children could not dance. Only people over 50 years of age could dance. Most people do not know this, that the government forbid children to dance Indian. And that was so they could wipe out the culture and the young people. And then finally, the new generation would never know what happened, never know what happened.
1: Don't you even know how to be a real Indian?
2: I guess not.
1: Well, shit, no wonder. Jeez. I guess I'll have to teach you then, ain't it?

0: Don't you even know how to be a real Indian?
1: I guess not.
0: Don't you even know how to be a real Indian?
1: I guess not.
0: Don't you even know how to be a real Indian?
1: I guess not.
0: Well, shit, no wonder. Jeez. I guess I'll have to teach you then, ain't it?

playing games with you. But I ain't playing games with you. It's more than just a game to me. They keep pressing on my buttons, about to run.

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weapons, each one teach one. Grassroots autonomy, over core progressions for your discretion. Mic check in when we stay.

0: You wouldn't do that. So, why do you do this? Distracted driving kills an average of 9 people and injures over 1,000 every day in a... Put down your phone. Lives depend on it. Don't drive intoxicated. Don't drive intexticated.
1: Don't let weed and alcohol influence your decision to drive.
2: Yeah, I need a ride.
3: 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In Canada, impaired driving kills 3 people every day. It's the leading cause of death and injury on our road, leaving families and communities devastated. Plan ahead, designate a sober driver, or call a friend. The cost of a ride is nothing compared to the cost of a life. Make the right choice, stay safe, stay alive, arrive alive. Your life, your friends, your family, they're all worth it.
4: Hello, Tanse. It's Ride Along with the RCMP and Muscogees. Thank you to all of our listeners out there for tuning in today and appreciate the partnership we have with Hawk Radio. Just want to touch on a few things and update the listeners out there. If you've seen the RCMP in the last few days pulling over semi-trucks or transports, June is the focus for commercial vehicles. We are out there checking their logbooks, their pre-trips, making sure the vehicles are safe, and dealing with issues as we come across them, but also providing education at the same time. It is also, June is Pride Month, and I see the awesome crosswalk right in front of the radio station here, pretty much coming into the reserve. Muchly appreciated. I am part of the community as well, and seeing that and the support from the community, it does go a long way. And celebrate out there. Have fun. Text a friend. It's your month. Really, every month is Pride Month, but June is the official Pride Month. Want to bring awareness to emergency vehicles if they're pulled over. If they're pulled over with their emergency lights on, meaning they're flashing, you must go 60 kilometers an hour or slower by that police vehicle. We want to remind the people within the nations of that. So far, people have been compliant. There has been the odd vehicle that has been going over 60 kilometers an hour. Doesn't happen often. We appreciate room to work, definitely when we are out there at emergency scenes, and appreciate the safety all around from the public and from the police perspective as well. Just moving here, ATV updates. We will be out on the ATV. It's been raining lately. We will be out and doing patrols, high visibility, same as what we've been doing in the nations. We do appreciate the feedback we have been getting on being out on the ATVs and using that extra tool. We appreciate that feedback. Community involvement. Being part of the community and immersing yourself into the culture is very important. And I know I can speak for myself, and having the gesture of even being invited to, say, a round dance or going over to an event, it's great to know that the community is inviting us into these events and into their spaces, frankly. And we appreciate that. And being part of the community and immersing ourselves into the culture is of the utmost importance into learning who you're working with as the community. We appreciate that, and we are inviting the community and the Four Nations to inviting us out to round dances, sweats. We do have members coming in and out, and it's always a great opportunity to look into that and to immerse yourself into the culture. So we appreciate that. Last but certainly not least, we would like to acknowledge Indigenous Peoples Day, which is June 21st. Very, very important day. It's a month where we acknowledge the opportunities that have come up into representing and immersing the RCMP members into the culture and learning the way of the Four Nations within Muscogees. And we appreciate that. And we're always open-minded to learn new ways of doing things. So please don't hesitate to talk to one of us, reach out to one of us, show us something new, and just have a conversation, because we are definitely open to that and appreciate it. It is Father's Day as well. Father's Day is fastly approaching. We want to wish all fathers out there a happy, joyous day to have. Spend with your little ones, kids, your spouses, and it's your day to the dads out there. Take time to remember, raising your children or fur babies. I know there's a lot of people out there that have animals and they pretty much their kid. And I'll speak for myself, 2 cats and 2 dogs. They're definitely my fur babies and I'm a fur dad. But so I'm proud of the dads out there. It's your day. Just remember to enjoy it. And again, thank you very much for tuning in. If you want us to touch on anything within the radio station, please reach out to the Hawk on what to bring over and what to talk about. Appreciate you all out there. Have a great day. Aye, aye. Thank you.
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6: 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If you have any questions or need to book an appointment, please call Community Health at 780-585-2266. For medical department, here is the update for Thursday, June 18th. Dr. Ali and Dr. Moody will be available. Nurse practitioner Tina Wilson will be available from 8:30 to 4 p.m. There will be also be a walk-in clinic from 4:30 p.m. to 7:30 p.m. and the lab will be open from 8:45 a.m. to 2:30 p.m. Please note that Musquecheese Health Services will be closed on Friday, June 19th. For more information or to book an appointment, please call 780-585-2266 or text 780-312-4793. For health promotions, please keep a lookout for more information on upcoming events and health promotion Facebook page. For more information on health promotion programs, please call 780-585-2266. For home care and diabetes, please watch out for any updates with the department. For foot care appointments, Joanne Simmons makes her own appointments, so please contact 780-585-2020 to make an appointment. For Musquecheese Council and Support Services, here are the updates starting Thursday, June 18th. There will be a incline from 10 a.m. to 3 p.m. and a women's group from 6 p.m. to 8 p.m. Please note there will be an office closure on Friday, June 19th. Also, please keep a lookout for more information and upcoming events on the MCSS Facebook page. For more information on the program or to speak to a counselor, please call 780-585-2268 or text 780-312-4793. For environmental public health, to request services such as water sampling or home inspections, please call 780-585-2266. As a reminder, if unable to make your appointment, please call to cancel and rebook. We know how valuable your time is and would like to see you. We would also like to invite the men in the community to know about the upcoming Men Wellness event and the Man Event. The Men Wellness event will be happening on July 15th and will be from 10 a.m. to 2 p.m. at the MHS Green Space. This day will be a day for men in the community to come out, take part in wellness activities, and get connected to health information and supports. This event will be a poker walk theme, great incentives, food provided to those who participate, and registration will be done on-site. The first 150 participants will be accepted, and it is first come, first serve. The Man Van will also be there to offer a free baseline PCA blood testing for men ages 45 to 70, which can help for the early detection of prostate cancer. The visit is fast, free, and no appointment is necessary. The Man Van poster lists that the location is as Musquecheese Services and will be from 11 a.m. to 5 p.m. Registration will be with the Men's Wellness event. And for more information about the Men's Wellness event or the Man Van, please contact Musquecheese Services at 780-585-2266. Musquecheese Health Services will also be hosting a summer information session on June 23rd, 2026 from 11 a.m. to 1 p.m. at the Sampson Mall parking lot. Another summer information session will be held on June 26, 2026 from 11 a.m. to 1 p.m. at the Ermiskin Mall parking lot. There will also be a summer information session on June 30th, 2026 from 11 to 1 p.m. at the Pigeon Lake Health Center. Information will be shared on UV information, bugs and wild animals, heat stroke, and sun protection. 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For more information, please call 780-585-2266. Don't forget to follow Musquecheese Health Services on Facebook for updates, news, events, and programs, and information, and more. 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
8: Hey, there's no way you can hide it. 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
9: Sir, have you been drinking tonight?
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0: Hello, Tansei. It's a ride along with the RCMP and Muscogees. Thank you to all of our listeners out there for tuning in today and appreciate the partnership we have with Hawk Radio. Just want to touch on a few things and update the listeners out there. If you've seen the RCMP in the last few days pulling over semi-trucks or transports, June is the focus for commercial vehicles. We are out there checking their logbooks, their pre-trips, making sure the vehicles are safe and dealing with issues as we come across them, but also providing education at the same time. It is also June is Pride Month, and I see the awesome crosswalk right in front of the radio station here, pretty much coming into the reserve. Muchly appreciated. I am part of the community as well. And seeing that and the support from the community, it does go a long way. And celebrate out there. Have fun. Text a friend. It's your month. Really, every month is Pride Month. But June is the official Pride Month. Want to bring awareness to emergency vehicles if they're pulled over. If they're pulled over with their emergency lights on, meaning they're flashing, you must go 60 kilometers an hour or slower by that police vehicle. We want to remind the people within the nations of that. So far, people have been compliant. There has been the odd vehicle that has been going over 60 kilometers an hour. Doesn't happen often. We appreciate room to work, definitely when we are out there at emergency scenes, and appreciate the safety all around from the public and from the police perspective. As well. Just moving here, ATV updates. We will be out on the ATV. It's been raining lately. We will be out and doing patrols, high visibility, same as what we've been doing in the nations. We do appreciate the feedback we have been getting on being out on the ATVs and using that extra tool. We appreciate that feedback. Community involvement. Being part of the community and immersing yourself into the culture is very important. And I know I can speak for myself, and having the gesture of even being invited to, say, a round dance or going over to an event, it's great to know that the community is inviting us into these events and into their spaces, frankly. And we appreciate that. And being part of the community and immersing yourself into the culture is of the utmost importance into learning who you're working with as the community. We appreciate that, and we are inviting the community and the Four Nations to inviting us out to round dances, sweats. We do have members coming in and out, and it's always a great opportunity to look into that and to immerse yourself into the culture. So we appreciate that. Last but certainly not least, we would like to acknowledge Indigenous Peoples Day, which is June 21st. Very, very important day. It's a month where we acknowledge the opportunities that have come up into representing and immersing the RCMP members into the culture and learning the way of the Four Nations within Muscogees. And we appreciate that. And we're always open-minded to learn new ways of doing things. So please don't hesitate to talk to one of us, reach out to one of us, show us something new, and just have a conversation. Because we are definitely open to that and appreciate it. It is Father's Day as well. Father's Day is fastly approaching. We want to wish all fathers out there a happy, joyous day to have. Spend with your little ones, kids, your spouses, and it's your day to the dads out there. Take time to remember, raising your children or fur babies. I know there's a lot of people out there that have animals and they pretty much their kid. And I'll speak for myself. Two cats and two dogs. They're definitely my fur babies, and I'm a fur dad. But so proud of the dads out there. It's your day. Just remember to enjoy it. And again, thank you very much for tuning in. If you want us to touch on anything within the radio station, please reach out to the Hawk on what to bring over and what to talk about. Appreciate you all out there. Have a great day. Aye, aye. Thank you.
1: 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Dr. Ali and Dr. Moody will be available. Nurse practitioner Tina Wilson will be available from 8:30 to 4 p.m. There will be also be a walk-in clinic from 4:30 p.m. to 7:30 p.m. and the lab will be open from 8:45 a.m. to 2:30 p.m. Please note that Muscogee's Health Services will be closed on Friday, June 19th. For more information or to book an appointment, please call 780-585-2266.

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1: Also, please keep a lookout for more information and upcoming events on the MCSS Facebook page. For more information on our program or to speak to a counselor, please call us 780-585-2268 or text 780-312-4793. For environmental public health, to request services such as water sampling or home inspections, please call 780-585-2266. As a reminder, if unable to make your appointment, please call, cancel, and rebook. We know how valuable your time is and would like to see you. We would also like to invite the men in the community to know about the upcoming men wellness event and the man. The men wellness event will be happening on July 15th and will be from 10 a.m. to 2 p.m. at the MHS green space. This day will be a day for men in the community to come out, take part in wellness activities, and get connected to health information and supports. This event will be a poker walk theme, great incentives, food provided to those who participate, and registration will be done on site. The first 150 participants will be accepted, and it is first come, first serve. The Man Van will also be there to offer a free baseline PCA blood testing for men ages 45 to 70, which can help for the early detection of prostate cancer. The visit is fast, free, and no appointment is necessary. The Man Van poster lists that the location is as much jail services and will be from 11 a.m. to 5 p.m. Registration will be with the Men's Wellness event. And for more information about the Men's Wellness event or the Man Van, please contact Jail Services at 780-585-2266. Muskogee Health Services will also be hosting a summer information session on June 23rd, 2026 from 11 a.m. to 1 p.m. at the Sampson Mall parking lot. Another summer information session will be held on June 26, 2026 from 11 a.m. to 1 p.m. at the Ermiskin Mall parking lot. There will also be a summer information session on June 30th, 2026 from 11 to 1 p.m. at the Pigeon Lake Health Center. Information will be shared on UV information, bugs and wild animals, heat stroke, and sun protection. 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For more information, please call 780-585-2266. Don't forget to follow Muskogee Health Services on Facebook for updates, news, events, and programs, and information, and more. Thank you, Hawk Radio, for having me today, and hi to all you Hawk listeners.
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6: Sir, have you been drinking tonight?
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0: Hello, Tansei. It's a ride along with the RCMP and Muscogees. Thank you to all of our listeners out there for tuning in today and appreciate the partnership we have with Hawk Radio. Just want to touch on a few things and update the listeners out there. If you've seen the RCMP in the last few days pulling over semi-trucks or transports, June is the focus for commercial vehicles. We are out there checking their logbooks, their pre-trips, making sure the vehicles are safe and dealing with issues as we come across them, but also providing education at the same time. It is also, June is Pride Month, and I see the awesome crosswalk right in front of the radio station here, pretty much coming into the reserve. Muchly appreciated. I am part of the community as well. And seeing that and the support from the community, it does go a long way. And celebrate out there. Have fun. Text a friend. It's your month. Really, every month is Pride Month. But June is the official Pride Month. Want to bring awareness to emergency vehicles if they're pulled over. If they're pulled over with their emergency lights on, meaning they're flashing, you must go 60 kilometers an hour or slower by that police vehicle. We want to remind the people within the nations of that. So far, people have been compliant. There has been the odd vehicle that has been going over 60 kilometers an hour. Doesn't happen often. We appreciate room to work, definitely when we are out there at emergency scenes, and appreciate the safety all around from the public and from the police perspective. As well. Just moving here, ATV updates. We will be out on the ATV. It's been raining lately. We will be out and doing patrols, high visibility, same as what we've been doing in the nations. We do appreciate the feedback we have been getting on being out on the ATVs and using that extra tool. We appreciate that feedback. Community involvement. Being part of the community and immersing yourself into the culture is very important. And I know I can speak for myself, and having the gesture of even being invited to, say, a round dance or going over to an event, it's great to know that the community is inviting us into these events and into their spaces, frankly. And we appreciate that. And being part of the community and immersing ourselves into the culture is of the utmost importance into learning who you're working with as the community. We appreciate that, and we are inviting the community and the Four Nations to inviting us out to round dances, sweats. We do have members coming in and out, and it's always a great opportunity to look into that and to immerse yourself into the culture. So we appreciate that. Last but certainly not least, we would like to acknowledge Indigenous Peoples Day, which is June 21st. Very, very important day. It's a month where we acknowledge the opportunities that have come up into representing and immersing the RCMP members into the culture and learning the way of the Four Nations within Muscogees. And we appreciate that. And we're always open-minded to learn new ways of doing things. So please don't hesitate to talk to one of us, reach out to one of us, show us something new, and just have a conversation. Because we are definitely open to that and appreciate it. It is Father's Day as well. Father's Day is fastly approaching. We want to wish all fathers out there a happy, joyous day to have. Spend with your little ones, kids, your spouses, and it's your day to the dads out there. Take time to remember, you know, raising your children or fur babies. I know there's a lot of people out there that have animals and they pretty much their kid. And I'll speak for myself, two cats and two dogs. They're definitely my fur babies and I'm a fur dad. But so I'm proud of the dads out there. It's your day. Just remember to enjoy it. And again, thank you very much for tuning in. If you want us to touch on anything within the radio station, please reach out to the Hawk on what to bring over and what to talk about. Appreciate you all out there. Have a great day. Aye, aye. Thank you.
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0: 3. For health promotions, please keep a lookout for more information on upcoming events and health promotion Facebook page. 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For foot care appointments, Joanne Simmons makes her own appointments, so please contact 780-585-2020 to make an appointment. For Muskogee's Counseling and Support Services, here to update starting Thursday, June 18th. There will be a incline from 10 a.m. to 3 p.m. and a women's group from 6 p.m. to 8 p.m. Please note there will be an office closure on Friday, June 19th. Also, please keep a lookout for more information and upcoming events on the MCSS Facebook page. For more information on the program or to speak to a counselor, please call 780-585-2268 or text 780-312-4793. For environmental public health, to request services such as water sampling or home inspections, please call 780-585-2266. As a reminder, if unable to make your appointment, please call to cancel and rebook. We know how valuable your time is and would like to see you. We would also like to invite the men in the community to know about the upcoming Men Wellness event and the Man Event. The Men Wellness event will be happening on July 15th and will be from 10 a.m. to 2 p.m. at the MHS Green Space. This day will be a day for men in the community to come out, take part in wellness activities, and get connected to health information and supports. This event will be a poker walk theme, great incentives, food provided to those who participate, and registration will be done on site. The first 150 participants will be accepted, and it is first come, first serve. The Man Van will also be there to offer a free baseline PCA blood testing for men ages 45 to 70, which can help for the early detection of prostate cancer. The visit is fast, free, and no appointment is necessary. The Man Van poster lists that the location is as much jail services and will be from 11 a.m. to 5 p.m. Registration will be with the Men's Wellness event. And for more information about the Men's Wellness event or the Man Van, please contact Muskogee Jail Services at 780-585-2266. Muskogee's Health Services will also be hosting a summer information session on June 23rd, 2026 from 11 a.m. to 1 p.m. at the Sampson Mall parking lot. Another summer information session will be held on June 26, 2026 from 11 a.m. to 1 p.m. at the Ermiskin Mall parking lot. There will also be a summer information session on June 30th, 2026 from 11 to 1 p.m. at the Pigeon Lake Health Center. Information will be shared on UV information, bugs and wild animals, heat stroke, and sun protection. This session will be hosted by Lauren Crane. For more information, please call 780-585-2266. Don't forget to follow Muskogee's Health Services on Facebook for updates, news, events, and programs, and information, and more. Thank you, Hawk Radio, for having me today, and hi to all you Hawk listeners.
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0: Hello, Tansei. It's a ride along with the RCMP and Muscogees. Thank you to all of our listeners out there for tuning in today and appreciate the partnership we have with Hawk Radio. Just want to touch on a few things and update the listeners out there. If you've seen the RCMP in the last few days pulling over semi-trucks or transports, June is the focus for commercial vehicles. We are out there checking their logbooks, their pre-trips, making sure the vehicles are safe and dealing with issues as we come across them, but also providing education at the same time. It is also, June is Pride Month, and I see the awesome crosswalk right in front of the radio station here, pretty much coming into the reserve. Muchly appreciated. I am part of the community as well. And seeing that and the support from the community, it does go a long way. And celebrate out there. Have fun. Text a friend. It's your month. Really, every month is Pride Month. But June is the official Pride Month. Want to bring awareness to emergency vehicles if they're pulled over. If they're pulled over with their emergency lights on, meaning they're flashing, you must go 60 kilometers an hour or slower by that police vehicle. We want to remind the people within the nations of that. So far, people have been compliant. There has been the odd vehicle that has been going over 60 kilometers an hour. Doesn't happen often. We appreciate room to work, definitely when we are out there at emergency scenes, and appreciate the safety all around from the public and from the police perspective. As well. Just moving here, ATV updates. We will be out on the ATV. It's been raining lately. We will be out and doing patrols, high visibility, same as what we've been doing in the nations. We do appreciate the feedback we have been getting on being out on the ATVs and using that extra tool. We appreciate that feedback. Community involvement. Being part of the community and immersing yourself into the culture is very important. And I know I can speak for myself, and having the gesture of even being invited to, say, a round dance or going over to an event, it's great to know that the community is inviting us into these events and into their spaces, frankly. And we appreciate that. And being part of the community and immersing yourself into the culture is of the utmost importance into learning who you're working with as the community. We appreciate that, and we are inviting the community and the Four Nations to inviting us out to round dances, sweats. We do have members coming in and out, and it's always a great opportunity to look into that and to immerse yourself into the culture. So we appreciate that. Last but certainly not least, we would like to acknowledge Indigenous Peoples Day, which is June 21st. Very, very important day. It's a month where we acknowledge the opportunities that have come up into representing and immersing the RCMP members into the culture and learning the way of the Four Nations within Muscogees. And we appreciate that. And we're always open-minded to learn new ways of doing things. So please don't hesitate to talk to one of us, reach out to one of us, show us something new, and just have a conversation. Because we are definitely open to that and appreciate it. It is Father's Day as well. Father's Day is fastly approaching. We want to wish all fathers out there a happy, joyous day to have. Spend with your little ones, kids, your spouses, and it's your day to the dads out there. Take time to remember, you know, raising your children or fur babies. I know there's a lot of people out there that have animals and they pretty much their kid. And I'll speak for myself, two cats and two dogs. They're definitely my fur babies and I'm a fur dad. But so I'm proud of the dads out there. It's your day. Just remember to enjoy it. And again, thank you very much for tuning in. If you want us to touch on anything within the radio station, please reach out to the Hawk on what to bring over and what to talk about. Appreciate you all out there. Have a great day. Aye, aye. Thank you.
1: 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For medical department, here is the update for Thursday, June 18th. Dr. Ali and Dr. Moody will be available. Nurse practitioner Tina Wilson will be available from 8:30 to 4 p.m. There will be also be a walk-in clinic from 4:30 p.m. to 7:30 p.m. and the lab will be open from 8:45 a.m. to 2:30 p.m. Please note that Muscogee's Health Services will be closed on Friday, June 19th. For more information or to book an appointment, please call 780-585-2266 or text 780-312-4793. For health promotions, please keep a lookout for more information on upcoming events

0: 70-585-2268 or text 70-312-4793. For environmental public health, to request services such as water sampling or home inspections, please call 70-585-2266. As a reminder, if unable to make your appointment, please call to cancel and rebook. We know how valuable your time is and would like to see you. We would also like to invite the men in the community to know about the upcoming Men Wellness event and the Man Event. The Men Wellness event will be happening on July 15th and will be from 10 a.m. to 2 p.m. at the MHS Green Space. This day will be a day for men in the community to come out, take part in wellness activities, and get connected to health information and supports. This event will be a poker walk theme, great incentives, food provided to those who participate, and registration will be done on site. The first 150 participants will be accepted, and it is first come, first serve. The Man Van will also be there to offer a free baseline PCA blood testing for men ages 45 to 70, which can help for the early detection of prostate cancer. The visit is fast, free, and no appointment is necessary. The Man Van poster lists that the location is as much jail services and will be from 11 a.m. to 5 p.m. Registration will be with the Men's Wellness event. And for more information about the Men's Wellness event or the Man Van, please contact Jail Services at 70-585-2266. Muskogee Health Services will also be hosting a summer information session on June 23rd, 2026 from 11 a.m. to 1 p.m. at the Sampson Mall parking lot. Another summer information session will be held on June 26, 2026 from 11 a.m. to 1 p.m. at the Ermiskin Mall parking lot. There will also be a summer information session on June 30th, 2026 from 11 to 1 p.m. at the Pigeon Lake Health Center. Information will be shared on UV information, bugs and wild animals, heat stroke, and sun protection. This session will be hosted by Lorraine Crane. For more information, please call 70-585-2266. Don't forget to follow Muskogee Health Services on Facebook for updates, news, events, and programs, and information, and more. Thank you, Hawk Radio, for having me today, and hi-hi to all you Hawk listeners.
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Ante, Miguna Gamusaganat means Bigasun. 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
1: I want to offer this song to you guys as a blessing song and prayers that you make it back home safe and that your home fires are just the way you left them. And in this song, it's we're asking our Father, the Creator, however you may address him, to pity us, have and bless us all.

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2: 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For medical department, here is the update for Thursday, June 18th. Dr. Ali and Dr. Moody will be available. Nurse practitioner Tina Wilson will be available from 8:30 to 4 p.m. There will be also be a walk-in clinic from 4:30 p.m. to 7:30 p.m. and the lab will be open from 8:45 a.m. to 2:30 p.m. Please note that Muscogee's Health Services will be closed on Friday, June 19th. For more information or to book an appointment, please call 780-585-2266 or text 780-312-4793. 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For foot care appointments, Joanne Simmons makes her own appointments, so please contact 780-585-2020 to make an appointment. For Muscogee's Counseling and Support Services, here are the updates starting Thursday, June 18th. There will be an incline from 10 a.m. to 3 p.m. and a women's group from 6 p.m. to 8 p.m. Please note there will be an office closure on Friday, June 19th. Also, please keep a lookout for more information and upcoming events on the MCSS Facebook page. For more information on the program or to speak to a counselor, please call 780-585-2268 or text 780-312-4793. For environmental public health, to request services such as water sampling or home inspections, please call 780-585-2266. As a reminder, if unable to make your appointment, please call to cancel and rebook. We know how valuable your time is and we'd like to see you. We would also like to invite the men in the community to know about the upcoming Men Wellness event and the Man Event. The Men Wellness event will be happening on July 15th and will be from 10 a.m. to 2 p.m. at the MHS Green Space. This day will be a day for men in the community to come out, take part in wellness activities, and get connected to health information and supports. This event will be a poker walk theme, great incentives, food provided to those who participate, and registration will be done on-site. The first 150 participants will be accepted, and it is first come, first serve. The Man Van will also be there to offer a free baseline PCA blood testing for men ages 45 to 70, which can help for the early detection of prostate cancer. The visit is fast, free, and no appointment is necessary. The Man Van poster lists that the location has Muscogee Health Services and will be from 11 a.m. to 5 p.m. Registration will be with the Men's Wellness event. And for more information about the Men's Wellness event or the Man Van, please contact Muscogee Health Services at 780-585-2266. Muscogee's Health Services will also be hosting a summer information session on June 23rd, 2026 from 11 a.m. to 1 p.m. at the Sampson Mall parking lot. Another summer information session will be held on June 26, 2026 from 11 a.m. to 1 p.m. at the Ermiskin Mall parking lot. There will also be a summer information session on June 30th, 2026 from 11 to 1 p.m. at the Pigeon Lake Health Center. Information will be shared on UV information, bugs and wild animals, heat stroke, and sun protection. 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Don't forget to follow Muscogee's Health Services on Facebook for updates, news, events, and programs, and information, and more. 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

The song was made by my dad, Earl Wood. The whole being of the song is really to give praise to the grandfather rock. When I say the rock, I think what's really in mind is we think of the mountains. The mountains being a part of Mother Earth, and when you see mountains, you see the strength of the mountains and the beauty of the mountains and the resilience of the mountains. That being grandfather rock, with its age and its strength, we ask him to bless us.

0: And we ask him to bless us in the song in a way we're actually praising it, praising the rock. And that's what this song was made for. We honor the rock in a way where we make a song for him to thank this rock for being a part of our lives.
1: And that's why we consider it a grandfather rock, for the fact that it's been an element that's been on this earth a long time with us. It'll still be here after we're gone.
2: That's how Come Culture is so important, because it acknowledges our ancestors, the ones who are here before us. So without culture, we got nothing to stand on, because there's nothing behind us supporting us. It's like that backbone, that spine that you have. You need something to support that, and that is the root. So the culture brings you to your roots. It keeps you tied to that root. So that way, when you go out into the world, you know where your roots come from. That quote comes from a mother of five from the Mogotwin Research Group.
3: I'd like to encourage all of you youth, if you don't know your language, try to learn your language. Yes. We're becoming too Americanized. 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We weren't allowed to sing powwow songs. So I always go to my grandma's, you know, if I didn't know how to say something, or sometimes say in the wrong tense, and I would ask them, how do you say this? You need to learn your language if you don't speak it. That's the most important thing I feel among our youth, is don't forget who you are.
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5: 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All right. Oh!

Hello, Danse. Hey, are you going to come down for the powwow? Hurry up! Remember? Settle! Remember that time I whispered in your ear and you got the chills? Hurry up! Come watch Uncle make his rounds. We'll share an Indian taco. So come on down. We'll have a great time. I'll see you this weekend. Oh, yeah.

0: I'm saying to all your Hawk listeners, this is Quavius from Oxy Health Services, and I'm here with your community health update for the week. For online prenatal classes for infant car seats, childhood immunizations, dog bite reports, STI testing, postnatal visits, and in-school immunizations, please call for availability. 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For a medical department, here is the update for Thursday, June 18th. Dr. Ali and Dr. Moody will be available. Nurse practitioner Tina Wilson will be available from 8:30 to 4 p.m. There will also be a walk-in clinic from 4:30 p.m. to 7:30 p.m. and the lab will be open from 8:45 a.m. to 2:30 p.m. Please note that Muscatine Health Services will be closed on Friday, June 19th. For more information or to book an appointment, please call 780-585-2266 or text 780-312-4793. 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For foot care appointments, Joanne Simmons makes her own appointments, so please contact 780-585-2020 to make an appointment. For Muscatine Counseling and Support Services, here to update starting Thursday, June 18th. There will be an equine from 10 a.m. to 3 p.m. and a women's group from 6 p.m. to 8 p.m. Please note there will be an office closure on Friday, June 19th. Also, please keep a lookout for more information and upcoming events on the MCSS Facebook page. For more information on the program or to speak to a counselor, please call 780-585-2268 or text 780-312-4793. For environmental public health, to request services such as water sampling or home inspections, please call 780-585-2266. As a reminder, if unable to make your appointment, please call to cancel and rebook. We know how valuable your time is and would like to see you. We would also like to invite the men in the community to know about the upcoming Men Wellness event and the Man Event. The Men Wellness event will be happening on July 15th and will be from 10 a.m. to 2 p.m. at the MHS Green Space. This day will be a day for men in the community to come out, take part in wellness activities, and get connected to health information and supports. This event will be a poker walk theme, great incentives, food provided to those who participate, and registration will be done on site. The first 150 participants will be accepted, and it is first come, first serve. The Man Band will also be there to offer a free baseline PCA blood testing for men ages 45 to 70, which can help for the early detection of prostate cancer. The visit is fast, free, and no appointment is necessary. The Man Band poster lists that the location is as much jail services and will be from 11 a.m. to 5 p.m. Registration will be with the Men's Wellness event. And for more information about the Men's Wellness event or the Man Band, please contact Muscatine Health Services at 780-585-2266. Muscatine Health Services will also be hosting a summer information session on June 23rd, 2026 from 11 a.m. to 1 p.m. at the Sampson Mall parking lot. Another summer information session will be held on June 26, 2026 from 11 a.m. to 1 p.m. at the Ermiskin Mall parking lot. There will also be a summer information session on June 30th, 2026 from 11 to 1 p.m. at the Pigeon Lake Health Center. Information will be shared on UV information, bugs and wild animals, heat stroke, and sun protection. 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For more information, please call 780-585-2266. Don't forget to follow Muscatine Health Services on Facebook for updates, news, events, and programs, and information, and more. Thank you, Hawk Radio, for having me today, and hi-hi to all you Hawk listeners.
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0: 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And we are live here at the Four Nations Arena. 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Check, check, check. All right. Miyogiksepe Bayo, 93.5 FM, where we are doing live coverage from the Four Nations Arena. It's 9:27 a.m. You still have time to make it down here to witness the 2026 Samson Cree Nation Chief and Council inauguration. We have all the counselors here, as well as their families, as well as our chief.
1: Mic check.
0: They're just going to be doing some...
1: Mic check. Mic check. Check, check.
0: Just doing some quick mic checks here.
1: All right. Yeah, that sounds a little better.
0: Check. Do a quick weather update.
1: Right there. Onska! Hey,
0: and we'll just remain live here as we're going to be, the ceremonies will begin at 10 a.m. This morning, they had the pipe ceremony for both the men and women. And... we will have a quick weather update. 11 degrees right now here in Muscogee. It's a little windy out, mostly cloudy. Hopefully the weather behaves for us. So your sunrise this morning, 5:08 a.m. Sunset tonight at 10:01 p.m. 40-kilometer wind gusts from the northwest. Later on this afternoon, thunderstorms in the forecast, 16 degrees. This evening will be cloudy, dropping down to 15, and overnight it says clear skies with 6 degrees. For Friday's high of 20, low of 11. Looks like we got sunny skies for Friday, June 19th. And for Saturday, high of 15, low of 10. Big thunderstorm for Saturday. 30 to 40 millimeters of rain. Yeah, everybody's garden's going to love that. And then Sunday, more rain in the forecast. High of 11, low of 8. About 25 millimeters of rain expected for Sunday. And then Monday we got some rain showers, high of 17, low of 7. So that is your high and low temps for the next 4 days, as well as your current weather update for the Muscogee area. And just trying to wing it here. You know, we've... this is our first live broadcast with our new system. I thought we're going to be experiencing some challenges, but we got her done. Just like to thank the Hawk Radio team. Always coming together for these events. And if you're just tuning in and wondering what I'm mumbling about, we are going to be live here shortly. Well, we are live here at the Four Nations Arena for the 2026 Samson Cree Nation Chief and Council inauguration. Just waiting to get a program here so I know what their itinerary is. But you still have time to make your way down here. Seats are filling up. bring your family out and witness our leadership. This morning, like I said, they had a pipe ceremony for the men and the women. Okay, I'm just going to read out some headline news from CBC. About 3.4 million Albertans will receive $100 energy rebate from provincial government. An estimated 20,000 Alberta kids face waiting years to get therapy for disabilities. Alberta Premier says it may be too late to put question about coal to October vote. And Sundry cancels parade citing overwhelming harassment after pro-Alberta float disallowed. Those are just some headlines on cbc.ca. And once again, we are live here at the Four Nations Arena here in Nepsikopok, where you are all invited to attend the 2026 Samson Cree Nation Chief and Council Inauguration. We have our Chief, Isaiah Swampy Omioso, as well as all the 12 counselors in attendance here. I'd like to congratulate our new members in council. We have a few that this is going to be their first term. Hopefully we could get some words from them later on. I'd also like to remind listeners out there for the Samson on reserve pickup and deliveries, it will be happening later on this evening around 5 p.m. I know on the poster it read yesterday's date. However, they had a shipment that arrived late, so just bear with everyone and be patient. Also, some of the workers, you know, they work up to 12 hours a day when they're prepping these food hampers. And they have over 1,000 food hampers that they have to prep. So please be patient out there. Be kind. Once they're doing the deliveries, please make sure you're home. Open the door for them. If you have dogs, make sure the dogs are tied up. And, you know, once again, thank you to Samson Community Wellness, as well as Stacy Buffalo and her crew, who have been working very hard putting all these food hampers together. I'm going to be kind of rambling here for the next couple minutes or so. This is actually my first time in attendance for the inauguration, so it's quite the experience already. You know, they have a really nice setup here. They have two teepees set up where they had the pipe ceremony for the women and the men with the elders. And more families here are arriving.

Anyways. Trying to jam out here. Try that again.

0: All right, once again, we are live here at the Four Nations Arena. I welcome Gakkyo, everyone. Family, relatives, friends. Come witness the 2026 Samson Cree Nation Chief and Council Inauguration. We have a few council members. This is their first term in leadership. And I'd also like to congratulate our chief as well as the council members. You know, I wish them the very best. Our leadership, we as nation members, you know, we need to stand with them. You know, at the end of the day, if you really think about it, we're all related. We all come from the same bloodlines. And their position is very important to us. You know, our leadership is very important. Like I asked this been a long time ago, you know, the chief and council members were given so much from the governments to work with. Yet, look at where we are today. And as we keep growing in our population here, you know, it's a big job. And I commend them. Times like these, we need to lift each other up, encourage each other, speak and be kind to one another. So if you're just tuning into Hawk Radio, we're doing a live broadcast here on 93.5 FM, live at the Four Nations Arena. Gakkyo, everyone, all of you tuning in, you're all welcome to attend in person. You'll have to go through the front entrances here at the Four Nations Arena. As the seats are starting to fill up, it's good to see our nation coming out, friends and family, relatives. They have a drum group in attendance. Looks like some members of Northern Cree. We have the RCMP in attendance. So it's going to be a good turnout. And the sun is shining. It's always nice when you have good weather, especially with our connection. You know, earlier we had to set up at a different area. But we're good now. So I'd also like to remind listeners out there that Friday, June 19th, all programs and services here in Nipsikopok will be closed in lieu of National Indigenous Peoples Day, which is held this Sunday, June 21st. And that is the same day as Father's Day, as well as the summer solstice. We are also still taking calls at our main office, 780-585-4295. Donso Meitoyan Gagi Samoan. You can translate that correctly. You'll be entered into the draw with your name and number, which we're going to be doing this afternoon. Also, if there's any birthday greetings, just asking kindly to get those birthday greetings in before 2:45. For some local community announcements, we have the On Reserve Samson Food Hampers, which is happening later on today for deliveries and pickup, which is going to be at the HBMC. I am asking Samson homeowners on reserve, just make sure you answer your door when the delivery people do show up. If you have dogs, just make sure they're tied up. And once again, thank you to Samson Community Wellness, as well as Stacy Buffalo and her crew. You know, they've been putting in 10, 12 hours a day prepping food hampers for thousands of Samson members. They're not only just doing on reserve, but they're also going to be delivering food hampers to Calgary as well as Edmonton to the pickup locations. For Edmonton, it's Borden Park. And for Calgary, it's the Samson Satellite Office. For both days in Calgary and Edmonton, it'll be on June 21st. First come, first serve basis. You can contact Stacy Buffalo, 780-585-0799.
1: Check one, two. They're going to be getting sworn in today. But first of all, we're going to go and start over here with, we're going to go with the jump song here with Northern Cree. Give us a Northern Cree song, give us a drum song, and then we're going to go right into the prayer, and we'll get the show on the road. Uh-huh. Yakowick.

Counselors, Chiefs, start getting ready at the far end over there on the north end of the arena. Counselors, Chief, head down to the north end. Redcoats, head down there to the north entrance. We're going to be getting going here.

Ergo mo Maya, Reasua Onoma. Any visiting leadership, please sign up here with Hilda. Come on over here and sign up. Visitors, dignitaries. 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
3: Nuntut temuk, noah kumagantik, nuntut temuk.

You can be seated. The old man says you can be seated. I just said stand still. I didn't say nipoik.

We're just doing some prayers right now. Check, check, check.

We are live here at the Four Nations Arena for the 2026 Chief and Council inauguration here in Sampson Cree Nation. You still have time to come on down at the Four Nations Arena. They still have seats available. Right now there's a prayer song being led by our Muslim, George Saddleback Sr. I'd like to acknowledge all of those in attendance. We'll be switching over shortly to the live mic here. Para samote, kakyo. All of you are welcome to witness the 2026 Sampson Cree Nation Chief and Council inauguration. We have our chief here, as well as all 12 council members and their families in attendance, as well as I see some staff here, some families, friends. We also have a drum group, some members from Northern Cree. We also have Chief Dr. Wilton Littlechild in attendance.

They're just finishing up the prayer with our elder.

Jego mumu maja. Here we sleeping ya. Kakio can stream now. Ah, Castel Moscow. You know, and I love you all for being here for our leaders. So, first of all, we like to get the current leaders over there with their family to come on in with the new leaders. And if you're here visiting dignitaries, past and present dignitaries, family members, come on in over there with your candidates down over there to coming on in.

Ek kom om my, ek die mams kota on stes stief. Ai, ek sê no, ek wim kom ons tamo a, hoke mam kom ona. Ek wim piet koe samo ha, ek sê no, kagis samot. Ek wa, you don't have to rise, like the old man said, you can just sit. Because when you guys are doing your prayers, Mother Earth has to hear what you're saying too as well. That's what the old man said. So with that, we're going to bring the old man in. Uh-huh. Okay, Chief Isaiah, can I get you to stand with George to come on in with him? Then behind there, your family.

We're going to sing in the chief and the old man there over here, Isaiah. You can go beside the chief there. We're going to sing the chief songs for the chief. So you want him to come in at the second lead? Bring them all in, the chief. Yeah, just the chief first, and then the grand entry goes after. Okay. Staffs and that, stay right there where you're standing, and the chief and the old man are going to come dancing forward this way. Can you move those chairs?

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Kna nasko maja ga oga maota, ka pita go hi. And we got the ex-chief here too as well, my brother Vern Saddleback. We honor them for leading our nation here in Samson Cree.

very, very powerful songs our grandfathers have left for us here in Muscatine. Now we're going to bring in our flags and our staffs. Visiting dignitaries down over there, too, as well. Current chief, current counselors, come in with your families. You can come on in. Counselor Aaron Buffalo and guests. 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Counselor Gary Crane and guests. Counselor Johnny Cryer and guests. Counselor Kurt Lightning and guests. 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Cletus Lewis and Counselor Louisa Musso and Counselor Vinny Saddleback are all coming in the grand entry. Aho, Pete Quesimohi. We got our visiting chief here, Counselor Joel Mycat, and Counselor Kayleen Saddleback.

They're bringing in the staff. Bringing in the staff. Francis Buffalo, Kelly Saddleback, Tyson Yellowbird, Levi Nitus, Dick Buffalo, Samson Flagg, the Union Jack. I'll get his name. And all our dance troupe right here, ladies and gentlemen, coming on in. And the family members of Louisa Musso, Claudette Yellowbird, Aaron Buffalo, Kurt Buffalo, Johnny Cryer, Armin Schwumpy,

Gary Crane and family. Daryl Montier. Shannon Buffalo, Jerry Saddleback Jr. Frank Buffalo. Alicia. Hey, so good to meet the Gokimawak. You are our leaders here, my brother Vinny and his wife. The Red Coats are in the house.

got a segue. Oh, oh. Yeah, this is our inauguration here of our new leaders and our past and present leaders. Okay. I'd like to call forward here Francis Buffalo to come on forward. Kelly Saddleback. Tyson Yellowbird. Levi Nepus. Samson Cree Nation flag, Dick Buffalo. Ashton John bringing in the Treaty 6 Union Jack. Yeah, right on, right on. The rest of the dancers, come on forward, please. Come on forward, guys. Shake hands with the elder and the chiefs here. And we honor the family of late Pun Ryan Lightning. We honor him too as well today. Yes.

0: Assistant Brown Eagle, Grass Dancer, Tyson Yellowbird, Fancy Dancer, Levi Nepoose, Traditional Dancer, Rico Bruno, Chicken Dancer, Summer Lightning, Jingle Dress, Kayleen Nepoose, Jingle, Kirsten Buffalo, Fancy Dancer, Daenerys Buffalo, Fancy Dancer, Kyla Swampy, Jingle Dress, Kamala Swampy, Fancy Dance, and Dayton Saddleback, Fancy Dancer. Right on. Thank you, dancers, for coming on in. You know, can announce kump now. Oh, hi, hi.
1: Did you announce?
0: Yeah. We'd like to thank visiting chief here too as well, Joe Mikat from the Erminskin Cree Nation, Neaskoyak. Our neighbors over here right across the tracks. So we're going to go on here with the agenda here at the Goy. Maybe we'll get the band administrator. Here's Dana. Is Dana here? Get you to say a few words, and then we'll go along with the ex-chief there, Vern. I seen Vern here somewhere. Did he leave? My brother Vern, Saddleback. Okay, I'm going to hear a few words from Dana.
1: Vern, asta. Good morning, everyone. My name is Dana Nepoose. I'm the band administrator here. I want to welcome our chief, Isaiah Swampy Omuso, and welcome everyone here today. It's a beautiful ceremony. Thank you to all the participants who gathered today, and all of the staff that made this happen. A lot of work went on behind the scenes to make this happen today. Just want to welcome the new council. And it's, you know, been a blessing working for the nation for the past couple years now. And in July, it'll be a year that I'll be with the band administrator position. And my heart goes out to those families also. You know, in the loss of one of our counselors, the loss of Chief that recently passed away, just wanted to send my heartfelt condolences to you. And thank you for being here, for having the strength to be here today. So with that, Vern. Thank you.
0: Hey, how about a round of applause for our band administrator? Yeah. First of all, first and foremost, I forgot to my family here, Lightning family. We lost a good leader here not too long ago. And I still think about him, you know, and every now and then I still wait for his phone call. You know, he used to always say, "Hey, brother, how you doing, bro? Do you need anything? Do you need some help?" He used to always tell me. My brother Ryan Lightning and his family, we're going to bring him in. His sister is carrying his hat. And his wife is there. We'd like to bring you guys in and honor you guys. And we'd like to thank you for letting us have Ryan as our leader for Samson Cree. You know, there was very lots. He did lots for the community. Like the chief said, he's Mr. Telus, the Telus man. We got a Telus tower now, so we should be able to get Wi-Fi and everything there. Right, Vern? Yeah, right on. But anyhow, with that, we're going to bring the family in here, Northern Cree, with that beautiful honor song. Bring them in. Everybody rise. 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

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He loved his dad dearly. He loved his wife, loved his family. He loved his community. He worked hard for the community of Samson Cree, alongside with 11 other leaders.

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You know, I do a lot of emceeing, but this is something to remember. It's a milestone for me to honor these guys, our new leaders, our current leaders. Worked with them many years. Our elders, you know. Manisinan elders. We're running low on elders, but that's why we say, you know, we have to grasp what the elders have left, what they said. Grasp what they say. Grab it. Because you never know. You know, like the next day is not positive. Nowadays that the sickness is going around from community to community, being sick is lots. You know, we pray. You know, sometimes I pray at home, I cry. Because our younger generation don't see what they could do in their life. You know, they're not stuck where they're at. They have to get out into the open. They have to see what's out there for them, other than getting in trouble all the time. I was in that stage too. I climbed that fence. I went to the sobriety of life to see who I am today. Alcohol free, 20 plus years. I don't miss it one day. I don't miss it at all. Right on.

0: Can I get the current chief up here, my brother Vern? 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
1: That's an authentic. Muy buenas. I just want to, you know, I just want to just congratulate. I was kind of what Chief Swampy Amiso. What am I going to call you? That right, Chief Swampy Amiso. All right. Sorry. You know, I always just say people are younger than me. I always call him kid. And I used to call him kid when he's in council. And you know, I'm really proud of him. I mean, I'm really happy he's our chief. And you know, and I absolutely support you. I absolutely support what's you know. And you know what? It's going to be amazing, kid. Okay, and I'm looking forward to the future of Samson. I'm really glad for council here got elected, and I'm just kind of and I'm touched to be honored, touched to be asked to come out here and just come honor you guys. Okay, and that's what I'm here to do, bring my prayers, my love to new council, to new leadership, and because I absolutely still love this nation, I still want the best for Samson Cree Nation, and I think we got the best right now. So I want to congratulate you, Isaiah. I want to, you know, wish you well this coming term. I'm going to pray for you all the time, and I absolutely support you. Whatever you need, I'm happy to come talk to you. Okay? Now, everyone, forgive me. I was just sharing with Isaiah, like, well, he's going to go to the chief's meetings, right? And it's like someone's going to call out chief, and everybody looks, right? It's almost like when you go to the mall, and a kid yells out, "Dad!" and all the dads turn to look, right? So yeah, you know. So when you get to be chief, you know, I'm going to still call you Isaiah. Because we're both chiefs, and you're going to call me Vern, all right? That's how it's going to go from now on, because that's the way it is. It's with Kurt. Kurt is still a chief to me, right? And I still call him Kurt. He's my brother, right? Because that's the honor that we have. We are chiefs. We always will be, you know, and I'm always going to pray for you, kid, okay? All right, good luck to everybody, all right? Thank you for a few minutes of your time, everybody. Exit.
0: Hey, hey, hey! We're going to honor Vern here with his work here. Thank you, Dean, for the work for Samson Cree. The chief is going to give you a blanket, brother. Yeah. Snagging time. Powwow. Powwow time. There you go. You can sit down there, dancers. You can have a seat. We're going to honor our former leaders, Holly Johnson. We're going to honor you here with a blanket. Thank you for your services. Is she here, Holly? Brian Lightning. Instes. Astam.

Hey, right on, brother, right on. Put your hands together, ladies and gentlemen, our former counselor. Thank you for your services, Brother Brian Lightning. And we'll get Luis Omierzo. Luis.

Thank you for your services, Louise. Hey, right on. Vincent Saddleback, Vinny, my brother Vinny. I seen him in the Grand Entry. Where did he go? There he is. Vinny Saddleback, custom. Cletus Lewis. Cletus Lewis. Hey, give him a round of applause, ladies and gentlemen. Right on. We're going to do the signing here now.

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And Wilton. Little Child, sorry, Chief. Where did he go?

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0: Nikan kahkeuk. 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I
1: let me begin by thanking you very, very much for this honor of swearing in our new chief and council. And as I said in Cree, leadership is about what you do when things are tough. Leadership is not about what you do when things are easy. And I wanted to commend the chief and council for beginning their term in a very honorable and right way by having a pipe ceremony this morning. This part of the swearing in, we're going to ask each member to either take the Bible or the eagle feather, or both, and have you listen to their oath of office. This is the oath which was blessed this morning in ceremony where they undertake instructions on how to work as leaders. I want to commend all the SAMHSA members, first of all, for choosing your new leadership. And also want to thank those that served the past term. So we will now begin with the swearing in for the oath of office. And we're going to begin with the chief. And we have a Bible in feather, chief, if you want to start the proceedings.
2: Just them two.
3: Ano aha magan te kahit yung tatam skat na wao, yung yapa cihta yun mo makitse mas na iga nego mihkon, yung kumawa ipenaswan, nuti ntapa cihtan.

0: Oath of Office, Declaration of Isaiah Swampy Omuoso for the position of Chief of Samson Cree Nation. I do solemnly declare before the Creator and man that I will and truly serve the people of Samson Cree Nation in the office of Chief without favor or bias, malice or ill will, that I will strictly obey all laws of the Creator and man. And I'm going to repeat that. That I will strictly obey all laws of Creator and man, that I will strive to advance the interests of the citizens of the Samson Cree Nation in all the ways, both by precept and example, and with honor and integrity. That I will fulfill all duties of the governance office to which I have been elected to the best of my skills and knowledge, and that I will support the role of administration to carry out administrative duties and functions on behalf of Samson Cree Nation. I have carefully read the declaration, and I understand the intent of the declaration declared before me at the Samson Cree Nation. Declared before me at the Samson Cree Nation in the Musquechese Territory of Treaty Number 6 on this 18th day of June 2026. Thank you. I'm signing the declaration. I'm not signing checks.
1: Check.
0: And then we'll do, we're going to have Dana come witness, and then we'll do photos. So all of my, I didn't know as we were dancing in this morning, it was just some of my family behind me. I thought all the chief and council was behind me. I looked behind me, and it was just a couple. And so I want to invite all my family, all the family that's there, come take pictures. Swampies, Omuosos, Brunos, we're all related. White Bears, everyone come up. But in particular, I want to, if my Gukum Alice Crane is out there, I want her to come up here as well. I want to acknowledge her. And the former, all of my family. So you guys are all welcome to come up and join us when we do pictures. Sandra, my Auntie Tash, and I apologize, I don't want to miss anyone. And then I was advised I'll say a few words.

0: Can I get you people to kind of kneel down? 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
1: Hey, there's my people. 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You're all invited. Yeah, my sisters, come on, you guys, come on. 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
1: Hi, thank you.
0: Isaiah Swampy Omiaso.
2: Ano ako magantik? 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Note, note, huh?
1: Yeah, go over there. Yeah.
2: Note, yeah. Note in tapachetan ki ni hum no gagi migano. 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Mister an askomoyan. Egamina no ten an askomak o ge xenok ntogok. This morning, he opened up to Kuspagan, Takagi Simots, and then asked him, Akio Gigway, Akionta Sine, Makno take Tatam now, I pay me Titik, Uguma, Epe Paxemoan, Okmagantik, Kio, Kamio Machihoik, Kamio Matsik, Kamio Mamtonetamik, Kakio Gigway. Moat Stokes, Pin Moya. Stowe tengi goya puminaya moyut stowaya spinaya moyaya. If I, it's not on purpose if I miss someone, and I apologize. My people, you've probably all been wondering, it's been a couple of weeks now since we've all been elected, and I want to share a couple of things, and I want to speak to the people here today. First and foremost, I want to acknowledge our elders, I want to acknowledge our youth, and I want to thank for this morning that the old lady and the old man had come lift the pipe for our leadership and for myself and for all of you here today. One thing I have shared with the council is that in our moments for these next 3 years, there's going to be lots of times where we come together with one vision and one mind to bring solutions to the table for our people and for our nation. And there's going to be moments where that won't always occur. There's going to be moments where we won't always see face to face, eye to eye, ear to ear. But I have asked my council and I have asked them to only request one thing of me, and I only request one thing of them. When those moments occur, that we remember this day when we lifted the pipe, that we go back to the promises that we made with the pipe and the good things that the elders have prayed for us to help us, guide us for these next 3 years. My people, at the end of this term, most of us, some of us, will probably not see eye to eye. Some of us will see eye to eye, but I want you to know that myself and my council will do the very best to our ability, to our ability given to us by Creator to work and serve the people. But I share this in particular, that by the end of this term, some of you will not see eye to eye with my council, some of you will not see eye to eye with me, and it might be vice versa. But I want to make this commitment here today, all of you as my witness, but most importantly, Creator is my witness, that in no way, shape, or form will I allow that to get in the way as your chief. I will, to the very best of my ability, ensure that I'm representing each and every one of you and keeping our commitment here today to the very best of our ability in all the decisions that we make and that I make as chief. I will not abuse my power. I will not abuse the position given to me. I want that commitment here today, all of you, as my witness. I'm not perfect, but I will do my best. I want to thank the elders for being here. There's two people that I want to acknowledge today. About a month and a half ago, I had buried my father, and I acknowledge him. And I thank him for his guidance. I thank him for raising me. Those of you that are in the crowd, if there's something that's deterring you from approaching a loved one or a friend, if there's something in between you guys, throw that away. Throw that garbage away. You never know when individuals are going to get called home. So I ask all of you to remember what I'm saying here today, that you take that opportunity to fix things that might be going on between your family. If you're not talking, throw it away. It serves us no good. These past couple of weeks, we've been orientation as leadership. We've been learning lots, and I'm looking forward to the next 3 years. Some of the commitments that I've made and some of the things that I've told our council is these next 3 years, I don't want time wasted on fighting, on battles, on issues that have no right to be at that table. Our jobs as leaders is to always put the people first and their issues and their problems and their solutions, to not allow our egos to get in the way. I've asked council for these next 3 years that we focus on time on bringing structure, on bringing parameters around our governance, around our nation, to protect our treaties and our livelihoods, to create laws for our people, to bring back our traditional laws. I'm just speaking from the heart here. I ask that you take pity on me. I want to acknowledge each and every one of you in a good way. You have my commitment as Chief of Samson Cree Nation and my council's commitment that no matter what happens, we'll always be here to serve you guys. I'm sorry that I didn't come here with a prepared speech, but I wanted to speak from the heart today. That I love each and every one of you, and no matter what happens, that won't change. That I care for each and one of you, for each and every one of you, and that will not change always. Some of the things that I've advised council we're going to be doing moving forward is we're going to start opening our doors as a nation. I've advised them that we're going to start televising our regular council meetings, that the doors are going to be open to the people. And this is also a warning to the people for the next 3 years. You guys better get ready, because I told council that everything we do, we're going to bring to a referendum for the people's approval. So we're going to have lots of referendums this term.

0: So with that being said, my relations, you have our commitment as your leadership that we will always do our best here to serve you all. Things won't be perfect, but all I ask is that you all remember this day, the good prayers that our elders have prayed for us. In closing, I want to acknowledge my family for being here, my aunties, my uncles, my hukums and Muslims, but I want to ask, if you're willing to give a round of applause. I would not be here, quite literally, if my Muslim Luko Miuso and my Gokum Debio Miuso didn't move and second me on that day. So if we can give them a round of applause. So thank you for listening to me. I want to thank my Gokum Janice for being here and all and everyone else. And in closing, what's today, the 18th? Okay, I'll be giving out family allowance on the 20th as chief of Samson. So thank you.
1: Hey, give him a round of applause, ladies and gentlemen. Chief Swampy Omiyoso. Our next candidate here, our counselor, Aaron Buffalo.

0: pissed?
1: Oath of office, declaration of Aaron Buffalo for the position of Counselor of Sampson Cree Nation. I do solemnly declare before the Creator and man that I will and truly serve the people of Sampson Cree Nation in the office of Counselor without favor or bias, malice, or ill will. That I will strictly obey all laws of the Creator and man. That I will strive to advance the interests of all citizens of Sampson Cree Nation in all ways, both by precept and example, and with honor and integrity. That I will fulfill all duties of the governance office to which I have elected to the best of skills and knowledge. And that I will support the role of administration to carry out administrative duties and functions on behalf of Sampson Cree Nation. I carefully read the declaration and I understand the intent of the declaration declared before me in Sampson Cree Nation in the Musketry Territory of Treaty Number 6, this 18th day of June, 2026.

indeed.

Round of applause. Declaration Counselor Aaron Buffalo. Declaration of Council Sampson Cree Nation Alicia Buffalo. You got to dance your way to the front here, Alicia.

Good morning, everybody. First of all, I just want to thank the staff and everybody behind the scenes. I know that the men's group was here helping set up everything, and thank you so much for the beautiful ceremony. I want to thank my family, my friends, and all those that have supported me and entrusted me to continue to lead the nation. I am very grateful and I'm very humbled. I do want to thank the family of my brother, Pun, for being here and being here with us. He is dearly missed, and I felt his presence, and I'm very grateful that we honored him the way we did. And I also want to thank the previous leaders. Thank you for your contribution to the nation. Thank you to the families of the previous leaders. Thank you for loaning your loved ones to us to sit at this table. There's a lot of time gone away from your home and your family. So thank you for loaning us your loved ones. And thank you to my mama. I love you, mama. Okay. So, oath of office, declaration of Alicia Buffalo for the position of Counselor of Samson Cree Nation. I do solemnly declare before the Creator and man that I will well and truly serve the people of Samson Cree Nation in the office of Counselor without favor or bias, malice, or ill will. That I will strictly obey all laws of the Creator and man. That I will strive to advance the interests of all citizens of Samson Cree Nation in all ways, both by precept and example and with honor and integrity. That I will fulfill all duties of the governance office to which I have been elected to the best of my skills and knowledge, and that I will support the role of administration to carry out administrative duties and functions on behalf of the Samson Cree Nation. I have carefully read the declaration, and I understand the intent of the declaration declared before me at the Samson Cree Nation and the Musqueam Territory of Treaty Number 6, this 18th day of June 2026 AD.

It's kind of tension a little bit there, folks. When the counselors are speaking, we like to have a little bit of silence just to hear what they're going to be saying to people out there, okay? Thank you.

Declaration of Frank Buffalo, the Precision Counselor of the Samson Cree Nation. Gotta do the jig with that hat on, bro.

Tanse. Good morning. You know, I just want to say, going through the intertribal and having the family there, Lightning family, and honor my brother, it took a lot out of me. I just want to share that with the family. Thank you again for coming out and being here. And to Chief Isaiah, you know, I'm looking forward to seeing what visions he has and working along with him, along with all of you, having that opportunity, again, knowing that I'm entrusted by you to continue leading this with this nation. It's all about you. It's not about who we are sitting here. It's about what we give to you guys and what we need to do. I was asked this morning, what was the thought of Smith? I want to call her something else, but Premier Smith. You know, on what she said to check ourselves. You know, that's a real strong statement to try and say to our First Nation people. You know, we are who we are. We're not going anywhere. We're going to continue fighting at that table. We're going to use our technicians. We're going to use everybody that needs to be involved. That's why I'm so grateful to be sitting beside the man here, my dad. He always calls me son, and I'm really appreciative of that because my parents, I don't have them now these days with me. But a lot of people took in those roles. George Saddleback Sr. You know, there's a lot of you out there that took me in as a son, and I really appreciate that. So I'll go into my oath of office here. I'll carry the feather. I would carry the Bible too, because my mom was, you know, believed in the Catholic Church. You know, so I'll try and do both. I got to take off my glasses, though I can't read on without these. Okay, oath of office, the declaration of Frank Buffalo. For the position of Counselor of Sansa Cree Nation, I do solemnly declare before the

All citizens of Central Cree Nation, in all ways, both by precept and example, with honor and integrity. All duties of the government office into which I

Tiga na nanask man no tawe na semanto katakis ka kamigayag. I want to say thank you to all of you that are here today to join us in our journey of getting work done for the nation. We can't do it alone. We have to do it as a team. And for me, I have the utmost respect for our members that have been chiefs. I see Chief Lena Cutdive here, Chief Vernon Saddleback, Chief Kurt Buffalo, and now Isaiah. You know, for me, we're here for a reason, to do work for our people and also our children that are not yet born. We always got to think about that. And we started in a good way today. We started with the pipe ceremony. That's what's going to guide us in the next 3 years. I also ask that you pray. Pray for us as leaders, because like many of the former leaders that

Where's my wife and my kids and my relatives? Kaikki on pehtohteikin.

Councillor Kurt Buffalo. Declaration of Gary Cryer, the position of council of the Sampson Cree Nation. Oh, Gary Crane. Sorry, bro. We'll fix it.

Good morning, brothers and sisters. I'm Gary Crane, and I newly elected, first time running. And I do want to thank, Creator and Heavenly Father for this beautiful day today that we're able to see again.

But I also want to thank my supporters and my nominators as well for believing in me. And I thank you all for putting me in this position. But as Chief spoke earlier, and I want to acknowledge that I'm not perfect, and that if I ever wronged you, if I ever harmed you in any way, shape, or form, I'm very sorry. But going forward, looking to the future with my colleagues here, I like the equal balance that we have of the young and the old. The old look after us younger ones, and Isaiah can attest to that they have that care for us. And I respect them and honor them for that. But as your counselor, I do want to promise to you that I will lead and think of all of you and hold you in my heart, as I promised when I was campaigning, and that I humbly do ask for your support in the future and to communicate with me in your best way, as my door and my home is always open as well. And with saying that, hey.

0: start.
1: Sure.
0: Oath of office, declaration of Gary Crane for position of counselor of Samson Cree Nation. I do solemnly declare before the Creator and man that I will well and truly serve the people of Samson Cree Nation in the office of counselor without favor, bias, malice, or ill will. That I will strictly obey all laws of Creator and man. That I will strive to advance the interest of all citizens of Samson Cree Nation in all ways, both precept and example, and with honor and integrity. That I will fulfill all duties of the governance office to which I have been elected to the best of my skills and knowledge.

Councillor Dean.

the Samson Cree Nation. Ewene, I have care of that declaration declared me at the Samson Cree Nation in the Musqueam area of 6, this 18th day of June.

Dante Gakio Giowa, Kurt Lightning and Siga Sun. I want to start off by acknowledging our Geteyak and as well as our Gisimanto for providing us with this beautiful day. I also would like to give thanks to Barbara Okima, who nominated me, and my secondary, who is my my daughter, Kalia Lightning. So I also wanted to acknowledge my wife. My wife, Alicia Lightning, and my daughter, Jalen, who are also here with me, and my newborn baby, Stormy Lightning, who is back there with my wife. Growing up in the system kind of disconnects you from family, and because of that, I really do not know much of my family, and I'm sure I'm related to a lot of you out there. I just don't know how that connection is, but... just by being elected from many of you, I know I have a big family, and even if we're not related by blood, I will treat you all as such. So when I was campaigning, I mentioned a lot of things, and I do intend on keeping all those promises that I made, and I will do the best I can for you, and uphold myself to a standard that fits our nation, that our nation deserves. And with that being said, I'd like to read the oath of office. I will hold the eagle feather. Oath of Office Declaration of Kurt Lightning for Position of Counselor of Samson Cree Nation. I solemnly declare before the Creator and man that I will well and truly serve the people of Samson Cree Nation in the office of Counselor without favor, bias, or malice, or ill will. That I will strictly obey all laws of Creator and man. That I will strive to advance the interest of all citizens of Samson Cree Nation in all ways, both by precept and example, with honor and integrity. That I will fulfill all duties of governance of office, which I have been elected to the best of my skills and knowledge, and that I will support the role of administration to carry out administrative duties and functions on behalf of the Samson Cree Nation. I have carefully read the declaration and understand the intent of the declaration declared before me at the Samson Cree Nation in Musquechese territory of Treaty 6, this day, 18th day of June, 2026.

Hello, Dante Toya Gakios. 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Mi nombre es Señor Mascua. My colonized name is Daryl Montour. And first of all, I'd like to thank the Creator for this morning, giving me this day, this beautiful day to share with you guys. You know, when we came together this morning, I was just, I know that today was going to be kind of a hard day, you know, because there's a good and a hard day at the same time, you know, honoring my brother this morning, you know. He was a guy that was there for me. He looked after me when I first got in. He kind of taught me the ropes, and you know, I always say this is when he dressed up real nice. He's like this. Hello. Oh yeah, when he dressed up real nice, he'd always say this is second term stuff, like, but he wouldn't say stuff. He'd say shh. But you know, that was my brother, you know, and I look forward to having more meetings in the hookah lounge. If you know what that is, you know. And I was told my brother, my late brother, that you know I'm not going to be a one term wonder. So I really want to thank you, whoever supported me, and I want to take the time to and say Sagitin Gakio. I love all of you, and I love this beautiful day today that we get to share with you guys. I get started. Office, oath of office, declaration of Daryl Montour for the position of Counselor of Samson Cree Nation. I do solemnly declare before the Creator and man that I will well and truly serve the people of Samson Cree Nation in the office of Counselor without favor or bias, malice or ill will, that I will strictly obey all laws of the Creator and man, that I will strive and advance interests of citizens of Samson Cree Nation in all ways, both by precept and example, and with honor and integrity, that I will fulfill all duties of the governance office to which I have been elected to the best of my skills, knowledge, and that I will support the royal administration to carry out administrative duties and functions on behalf of the Samson Cree Nation. I have carefully read the declaration, understand the intent of the declaration. I declare before me on Samson Cree Nation in Muscogee's territories on Treaty 6, this 18th day of June 2026 AD. Uh-oh. Can I get my kids and my brother, my family, my sister-in-laws, my Bruno and Saskatchewan family back there? You guys want to come up? You know, it's one thing in the last 3 years that we've been trying to get our family together for Christmas dinners, you know. And then we're trying to get my family together, like my Bruno's, my Saskatchewan, you know, and my Montour family. And I think most of the Bobbies left, they're not here. But this is my family, and, you know,
I know you're all my family. You know, and I love you all, like I said. Hey, hey.

Councillor Daryl Montour.

Hei. Tā tā tā jau mīlkīkstēpā jau, kāk jau. Okimau nipon it sigāsun. My name is Standing Chief, also known as Jerry Saddleback Jr. I wanted to thank our elders this morning for leading us off in prayer. And before I sign this declaration, like my fellow colleague Kurt Buffalo said, you know, we started this day in ceremony, you know. And before we started this journey, before we got here, we prayed about this. You know, we prayed in ceremony, asking Creator to guide us and lead us in the way that the prayers of our ancestors were uttered, and that our actions and our words can reflect that. And so this is the path He paved for me and my fellow colleagues. So, you know, I'm really thankful for the team that we have. And so, again, going back to that ceremony that we had this morning, you know, it was such a beautiful blessing to be able to pray and think about all of our people as a collective. No Dawinan, his name is Jerry Saddleback Sr. Egwa Nikawipan, Hilda Saddleback, comes from the roasting family. So my late mom, she took a lot of relatives. You know, I have a lot of aunties in the crowd, uncles, cousins. So when I'm done reading off this declaration, I invite you all, relatives, to come stand with me and share in this, you know, in this event. And collectively, you know, those prayers, I know they're going to continue to guide us and move us forward. And like this emblem that I wear, you know, Uncle was an amazing mentor to me all these years, you know, and when we talk about treaty, you know, our elders always tell us, we don't protect treaty, treaty protects us. We uphold treaty by putting everything that embodies our indigenous identity at the forefront. So putting our language first, our traditions, our customs, our governance, our justice, our people. When we put those first, you know, we will continue to find our solution forward. So I just want to share that with you, and that's what continues to guide me, the work that Uncle does and continues to do. You know, we have an amazing team, and I'm confident in this team and the way we move forward. So with that, hi, te tamihin. Oath of Office, Declaration of Jerry Jr. Saddleback for the position of Counselor of Samson Cree Nation. I do solemnly declare before the Creator and man, let me hold this while I'm reading the rest of this, that I will and truly serve the people of Samson Cree Nation in the office of counsel without favor or bias, malice or ill will, that I will strictly obey all laws of the Creator and man, that I will strive to advance the interests of all citizens of Samson Cree Nation in all ways, both by precept and example, in which honor and with honor and integrity, that I will fulfill all duties of the governance office in which I have been elected to the best of my skills, knowledge, and that I will support the role of administration to carry out administrative duties and functions on behalf of the Samson Cree Nation. I have carefully read the declaration, and I understand the intent of the declaration declared before me at the Samson Cree Nation and Muscogee's territory of Treaty Number 6, this 18th day of June, 2026. Aye, aye.

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Hi, hi.

0: Counselor Jerry Jr. Saddleback. Declaration of Armin Swampy, the position of Council of Samson Cree Nation.
1: Hi, welcome everybody. I'd like to thank you all for coming and supporting today's inauguration. This can't happen without you. So I like to always put the people first. There's some good words said here earlier. And like always, I'll continue to serve the nation in the best way I can. And yeah. Thank you all for being here. Sorry, I'm just a little nervous. Oath of office, declaration of Armin Swampy for position of counselor of Samson Cree Nation. I do solemnly declare before the Creator and man that I will and will truly serve the people of Samson Cree Nation in office of counselor without favor, bias, malice, or ill will, that I will strictly abide all laws of Creator and man, that I will strive to advance the interests of all citizens of Samson Cree Nation in all ways, both by pretent and example and with honor and integrity, that I will fulfill all duties of the governance office to which I have been elected to the best of my knowledge, skills and knowledge, that I will support the role of administration to carry out administrative duties and functions on behalf of the Samson Cree Nation. I have carefully read the declaration and I understand the intent of the declaration declared before me at the Samson Cree Nation in Musquechese and Pigeon Lake, territory of Treaty 6. This 18th day of June, 2026 AD. Aye. And I'd like to welcome you all. We're all related here, so maybe everyone just stand up. I'm just kidding. Can I have all the Swampies, Rains, Criers?
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3: One more.
0: Declaration of Claudia Yellowbird for the position of Council of Samson Cree Nation.
3: I should be going around. I'll just start dancing.
4: Testing. 1, 2, 3. I'd like to stand. I'd like to stand for the people. I have tears of joy. I know that there's a reason for me to be standing up here today, is to bring family together. I know that there's a lot of work to be done, but the work that we're going to do is all for you. We're going to try the best that we can to bring everything to the table. I've worked for the nation for many years. I've worked off reserve for many years. So I'd like to bring my knowledge and my intelligence to all of you. I am the daughter of late Chief Norman Yellowbird, and a daughter of Sheila, late Sheila Yellowbird. Today, I dress for all of you to let you know that I will never leave our tradition, our culture. It is the priority for our people to let them know that, yes, you know what? You can be traditional and cultural, wherever you're at. And this is why I dress like this today and dance for all of you. Sagitana Kakyo. Hi, hi. I'm using a feather for a mic. I'm so nervous. Oath of Office, Declaration of Claudette Yellowbird for the position of Counselor of Samson Cree Nation. I do solemnly declare before the Creator and man that I will well and truly serve the people of Samson Cree Nation in the oath of office of Counselor without favor or bias, malice, or ill will. That I will strictly obey all laws of the Creator and man. That I will serve to advance the interests of all citizens of Samson Cree Nation in all ways, both by precept and example and with honor and integrity. That I will fulfill all duties of the government's office of which I have been elected to the best of my skills and knowledge. And that I will support the role of administration to carry out administration duties and function on behalf of the Samson Cree Nation. I have fully read the declaration and I understand the intent of the declaration declared before me at the Samson Cree Nation in the Musqueam territory of Treaty Number 6, this 18th day of June 2026. Hi, hi.

The poet of

0: Councillor Claudia Yellever. And one more, we got to get Aaron Buffalo's got to speak. We got to get a few words from you, is what I'm told.
1: Sorry about that. I'm kind of new to this thing. They just told me to do the whole oath. But first off, I would like to thank the Creator for giving us this day. Thank the elders, male and female, for lifting the pipe. And I'm glad with the team that we have, young and old. It's a huge, huge learning experience. And I'd just like to thank my family, my supporters, my family, my mom, my dad, my wife, my kids. I'd like to thank my Auntie Sue for nominating me, and also my sister for being there, seconding, and also nominating me last term. And all my friends and family, just thank you guys. I'm looking forward to the next 3 years, and it's a big job, but we got some work to do, and it's not just us 13 up here. We're gonna do it as a community. So thank you for that. I love you guys all, and it's great to see all you guys up here. And this thanks for being here for each and every one of us up here. Truly appreciate it. And with that, love you guys. Take care.
2: Ano ako magantik? Kita tam hina amstay. Igo ke pesito skoe kunigani wak. Eksego kananto ke teito me ke haga simuan. I'm not aware of any protests or being told the count is final. Under the authority that I have at the Law Society of Alberta, and also from the United Nations, I now declare you chief and counsel for Samson Cree Nation. Thank you. Thank you to the Red Surge as well. Treaty partners, thank you.
0: All right, we're going to hand it down to our chief here.

0: So just to share a little bit of the agenda with you, we'll do a group photo, all leadership. We want to thank our team for here helping us, for thank Blue for emceeing. I want to thank Dana for witnessing, and I want to thank Chief Wilton Littlechild for being here with us today. So let's give them a round of applause. Additionally, I want to thank the Red Sarge for being here, the RCMP, for acknowledging that treaty relationship that we have together, and I want to thank all the elders. I want to thank all of those online, and I also want to thank our off-reserve band members as well. And I want to thank them for everything and for always being showing up and coming to the community and acknowledging our people. And one of the commitments, and I shared this with our leadership, is we're going to finally start acknowledging, taking care of, being for our off-reserve band members. And we're going to start having open band meetings off-reserve for our band members. So with that being said, we want to thank you guys. We'll do a group photo, and then we're going to have a feast here. My understanding is a feast right here, so we're going to have a gratitude feast. We're going to do things, bring them back to the old ways. And so we're going to have a feast here. You're all welcome to join us. But at this time, I think it's safe to say that this is the conclusion of today's ceremony. I want to thank all the people, and we invite you to come and eat with us and to join us in a good way. So ksagit na an akamagantik. Thank you all very much, and love you all, and hey, hey.
1: Check. Yeah. All right, that concludes the 2026 Sampson Cree Nation Chief and Council inauguration that was being held right now at the Four Nations Arena here in Muscogees. I'd like to congratulate our new leadership as well as our chief and all those that were in attendance and listening to Hawk Radio live on location 93.5 FM. We are going to have a delay on the airwaves, so as we are taking down our system here, then we'll be back at the station for regular programming. You are all invited to attend the feast. They're going to have a gratitude feast here shortly. So make sure you bring your feast bowls and come and be a part of ceremony. All right. Samaga. We'll be live here shortly.

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1: 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All right. We're good. Thank you.

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0: say to all your hockey listeners, this is Quavius from Oshkosh Health Services, and I'm here with your community health update for the week. 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If you have any questions or need to book an appointment, please call Community Health at 780-585-2266. For medical department, here is the update for Thursday, June 18th. Dr. Ali and Dr. Moody will be available. Nurse practitioner Tina Wilson will be available from 8:30 to 4 p.m. There will be also be a walk-in clinic from 4:30 p.m. to 7:30 p.m. and the lab will be open from 8:45 a.m. to 2:30 p.m. Please note that Oshkosh Health Services will be closed on Friday, June 19th. For more information or to book an appointment, please call 780-585-2266 or text 780-312-4793. 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For home care and diabetes, please watch out for any updates with the department. For foot care appointments, Joanne Simmons makes her own appointments, so please contact 780-585-2020 to make an appointment. For Oshkosh Counseling and Support Services, here are the updates starting Thursday, June 18th. There will be an incline from 10 a.m. to 3 p.m. and a women's group from 6 p.m. to 8 p.m. Please note there will be an office closure on Friday, June 19th. Also, please keep a lookout for more information and upcoming events on the MCSS Facebook page. For more information on the program or to speak to a counselor, please call 780-585-2268 or text 780-312-4793. For environmental public health, to request services such as water sampling or home inspections, please call 780-585-2266. As a reminder, if unable to make your appointment, please call to cancel and rebook. We know how valuable your time is and would like to see you. We would also like to invite the men in the community to know about the upcoming Men Wellness event and the Man Event. The Men Wellness event will be happening on July 15th and will be from 10 a.m. to 2 p.m. at the MHS Green Space. This day will be a day for men in the community to come out, take part in wellness activities, and get connected to health information and supports. This event will be a poker walk theme, great incentives, food provided to those who participate, and registration will be done on-site. The first 150 participants will be accepted, and it is first come, first serve. The Man Van will also be there to offer a free baseline PCA blood testing for men ages 45 to 70, which can help for the early detection of prostate cancer. The visit is fast, free, and no appointment is necessary. The Man Van poster lists that the location is as much jail services and will be from 11 a.m. to 5 p.m. Registration will be with the Men's Wellness event. And for more information about the Men's Wellness event or the Man Van, please contact Jail Services at 780-585-2266. Oshkosh Health Services will also be hosting a summer information session on June 23rd, 2026 from 11 a.m. to 1 p.m. at the Sampson Mall parking lot. Another summer information session will be held on June 26, 2026 from 11 a.m. to 1 p.m. at the Ermiskin Mall parking lot. There will also be a summer information session on June 30th, 2026 from 11 to 1 p.m. at the Pigeon Lake Health Center. Information will be shared on UV information, bugs and wild animals, heat stroke, and sun protection. 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For more information, please call 780-585-2266. Don't forget to follow Oshkosh Health Services on Facebook for updates, news, events, and programs, and information, and more. 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
7: Oh, that was my son. Good shout out from him. Almost made me shed a tear. My awesome boy. All my boys. Okay, today we just did the inauguration for the All chief and council to get sworn in today. That was awesome. It's a good experience. Guys should have came checked it out. Could have got $20 from each of them. All right. Start you off with the temperature today. It is 13 degrees out there. Sorry, I'm a little tired from hauling all that stuff and setting up and shutting down. So I'm just catching my breath still. Okay, it's 13 degrees right now, and it is a high of 16 and a low of 6 today. Let's give you your five-day forecast. 20 degrees tomorrow, 10% chance of rain. It'll be 11 degrees at night. Saturday, June 20th, 15 degrees. 100% chance of rain, a low of 10. Sunday, June 21st, 11 degrees, 70% chance of rain, and a low of 8. Monday, June 22nd, 17 degrees, 40% chance of rain and a low of 7. Tuesday, 20 degrees, 20% chance of rain and a low of 11. So that's going to be a good Tuesday. All right, let's get you with mess busing. All mess busing are running so your children will get dropped off. And let's check out baseball. Yesterday, the Jays won over Boston 3-0. And they're playing right now, top of the seventh. It's 3-0 right now, so they're giving Boston a go here. All right, let's check out I'll just start you off with some music right now. We have Guns N' Roses, Nirvana, Korn, and Offspring.

1316-33 Street, Northeast Calgary, Alberta. 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And July's issuance is on June 24th and 25th, Wednesday and Thursday at 9:30 a.m. to 3:30 p.m. Walk-ins are available at the Sampson Willowview Building. 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Okay, and that's everything right now. Or no, there's the annual youth gathering. Sorry, I'm a little overhead here.

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2: 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So that wraps up all the employment opportunities here at the Four Nations of Muscogee. I'll get you back into some more music here. Here's the Rural Alberta Advantage, White Lights, and Billy Talent.

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6: Tansikahkyo, Yotinskon Siga Son, Holly Johnson Rattlesnake. 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

Well, that's wrapping up the Tyromeo show for this week. It was fun. I love all you guys. Have a good weekend. Safe weekend. It's going to be a rainy weekend, so drive safe on those roads. So I'll be back again Monday. You can tune into the Tyromeo show, your rock hour, alternative rock hour, and classic rock hour. Have a good weekend.

0: I'm saying to all your Hawk listeners, this is Quavius from Welcome Health Services, and I'm here with your community health update for the week. 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For medical department, here is the update for Thursday, June 18th. Dr. Ali and Dr. Moody will be available. Nurse practitioner Tina Wilson will be available from 8:30 to 4 p.m. There will be also be a walk-in clinic from 4:30 p.m. to 7:30 p.m. and the lab will be open from 8:45 a.m. to 2:30 p.m. Please note that Muscatrice Health Services will be closed on Friday, June 19th. For more information or to book an appointment, please call 780-585-2266 or text 780-312-4793. 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For foot care appointments, Joanne Simmons makes her own appointments, so please contact 780-585-2020 to make an appointment. For Muscatrice Counseling and Support Services, here are the updates starting Thursday, June 18th. There will be a incline from 10 a.m. to 3 p.m. and a women's group from 6 p.m. to 8 p.m. Please note there will be an office closure on Friday, June 19th. Also, please keep a lookout for more information and upcoming events on the MCSS Facebook page. For more information on the program or to speak to a counselor, please call 780-585-2268 or text 780-312-4793. For environmental public health, to request services such as water sampling or home inspections, please call 780-585-2266. As a reminder, if unable to make your appointment, please call to cancel and rebook. We know how valuable your time is and would like to see you. We would also like to invite the men in the community to know about the upcoming Men Wellness event and the Man Event. The Men Wellness event will be happening on July 15th and will be from 10 a.m. to 2 p.m. at the MHS Green Space. This day will be a day for men in the community to come out, take part in wellness activities, and get connected to health information and supports. This event will be a poker walk theme, great incentives, food provided to those who participate, and registration will be done on-site. The first 150 participants will be accepted, and it is first come, first serve. The Man Band will also be there to offer a free baseline PCA blood testing for men ages 45 to 70, which can help for the early detection of prostate cancer. The visit is fast, free, and no appointment is necessary. The Man Band poster lists that the location is as much as services and will be from 11 a.m. to 5 p.m. Registration will be with the Men's Wellness event. And for more information about the Men's Wellness event or the Man Band, please contact Muscatrice Services at 780-585-2266. Muscatrice Health Services will also be hosting a summer information session on June 23rd, 2026 from 11 a.m. to 1 p.m. at the Sampson Mall parking lot. Another summer information session will be held on June 26, 2026 from 11 a.m. to 1 p.m. at the Ermiskin Mall parking lot. There will also be a summer information session on June 30th, 2026 from 11 to 1 p.m. at the Pigeon Lake Health Center. 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Don't forget to follow Muscatrice Health Services on Facebook for updates, news, events, and programs, and information, and more. 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
3: Dunse Gakkyo, 206 on this Thursday, June 18th. Earlier, we were doing a live broadcast over at the Four Nations Arena. 2026 Samson Cree Nation Chief and Council inauguration was taking place this morning. And the feast is just going on right now. I'd like to congratulate our new leadership for this term, as well as acknowledging our past leadership from the previous terms. I wish you all the very best. And the ceremony today was very powerful. So thank you for inviting Hawk Radio to do the live broadcast. And make sure you check out Samsa Cree Nation Facebook page where they did the live feed. You can go on their live video links if you missed out. But it was a good turnout. You know, it was good to see all the family there. And right now in Musquechese, we do have a yellow watch, severe thunderstorm for our area, 14 degrees right now. 31 kilometer wind gust coming from the north. Sunrise this morning was at 5:08 a.m., sunset tonight at 10:01 p.m. This evening, 15 degrees, overnight 6. So we may have some thunderstorms this afternoon, starting around 3 p.m. till 5-ish, according to the Weather Network. For Friday, June 19th, just a reminder, Samson Cree Nation programs and services will be closed in lieu of National Indigenous Peoples Day, which is this Sunday, June 21st, as well as Father's Day and the summer solstice. So Friday's high of 20, low of 11. Looks like we just got some cloudy periods tomorrow. Saturday, storms, thunderstorms, high of 16, low of 10, 40 to 50 millimeters of rain. We're sure going to get rained on Saturday. And then Sunday, we got more rain in the forecast, high of 11, low of 8, about 25 millimeters of rain. And then Monday, some rain showers, high of 17, low of 7. Then back to Tuesday, June 23rd, high of 20, low of 11. By Tuesday, we'll have cleared up from the rain. But usually around this time of year, especially with one of our powerful ceremonies going on this weekend, as well as in other nations, you know, it's goes together with the thunderstorm. So I invite all our visitors that are come on out to Musquechese here for this year's ceremony, you know, make sure you visit with each other and have some good laughs, share some good stories, have some good eats, and most of all, praying together. You know, it's very powerful when we all connect our prayers together, especially with this weekend's major lodge ceremony. And also just to remind people to be mindful, be respectful, and always keep those safe in your prayers and with your loved ones. Go show your support. You know, if you've never attended this type of ceremony before, I highly recommend that you do. Just make sure, you know, if you are not too sure of what's what, you know, you can offer that protocol to an elder or knowledge keeper and they'll share the info with you. But please just be respectful this weekend. And we're also winding down the school year. All the buses are on time this afternoon. So parents, guardians, make sure you download that MESC bus status app. It's on the App Store on Google Play. You can also go to the website musquecheeseed.ca/bus status or 780-585-0803. I just want to remind drivers, if you are out and about, make sure you completely stop when the red lights are flashing on those yellow school buses. It is very dangerous as well as very illegal. You will be reported if you pass a school bus when the lights are flashing. Let the kids get home safely. You know, they're just winding down the school year. I know everyone just wants to have that good summer break. Nobody wants to get into an accident. I'd also like to send a shout out to the RCMP here. We had Catlin Chase share some words yesterday in regards to this month's theme with the RCMP. So you're going to see a lot of Smagansak out and about here. So make sure you're legit. You got your license, your registration, insurance on you. Make sure your taillights are working. You know, all that good stuff. And driving safe. Okay. They also want to remind drivers out there when there's emergency vehicles or heavy machinery on the roads, farming equipment, graders, any kind of road crew where there's, just make sure you're slowing down under 60. It's law now. You have to slow down to 60 kilometers. And it's mostly for safety reasons, you know, as well as a new law that we have to obey. So just giving you

history at 300 years and erasure, leaders say. Daniel Smith tells First Nation chiefs to, quote, check themselves, end quote, after treason accusation over separation question. Six Nation calls out Brantford, Ontario councillor who sees land acknowledgement as virtue signaling. Ebola cases increased almost 40% in a week as death toll passes 200. And Carney announces $200 million for new school and healthcare center in Tumbler Ridge. Those are just some headlines on cbc.ca. If you'd like to follow up on those stories, by all means, check it out. Cor Blund, frustrated over uncertain fate of water, not coal petition. Premier Daniel Smith has said if enough people had signed citizen-led petitions, the questions would be voted on in a referendum. And the Water Not Coal organizers say they have collected more than 200,000 signatures on their petition calling for no new coal mines at the foothills and mountains where much of Alberta's river water comes from. That story is on globalnews.ca if you'd like to follow up on that story. Oilers cleared to hire Mike Babcock as coach. And Canada shooting for first FIFA World Cup victory against Qatar in second matchup. So those are just a couple headlines on globalnews.ca. If you'd like to follow up with those stories, I'll have more updates at 3 p.m. Stay tuned. And I want to send a shout out to our online radio listeners. 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

I got in a fall in love with Northern Cree. She's Ojibwe, I can tell by the way she starts stepping round the room. And judging by the smile that's written on her face, she's healing all the people. It doesn't take a crystal ball to see. A singer always finds a way to lead. Drinking Pepsi by myself.

Langley choosing Texas on 93.5 FM. She's actually one of the headliners at this year's Cowboy Music Festival, which is going to be happening next month in Calgary. And me and Yaya try and do some live coverage from over there. Danso meito yan. Gagi simoin. Praying, all of us praying to pray. We're taking all those translations. And thank you to those callers that called in. We have a winner, Lori Potts. You're this week's winner. You won yourself a $50 Walmart gift card as well as some Hawk Radio merch. So make sure you tune in Monday morning, June 22nd. We will have a new Danso meito yan for you. More chances for you to win. I'm still saving everybody's names, even the winners, for this month's draw at the end of the month. And we'll get back to some country vibes here. Riley Green, he's actually another headliner at the Big Valley Jamboree this year. One concert I really want to check out, the Duckman. And then after that, I got some Sam Barber, which is another headliner at the Cowboy Music Festival in Calgary this year. So a lot of headline music we got going on here on 93.5 FM.

0: My dear, you'll see one day. 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
1: 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Start off with that.

0: When you think about the future, what does it look like? Seventh generation teachings remind us that everything that we do has a ripple effect. What type of ripples are you making? It is our responsibility as humans to preserve and protect the planet. Our health is a direct reflection of our environment and the way that we care for it or don't care for it. Energy will not move forward if it doesn't feel safe. How are we communicating with each other? How are we caring for each other? These are important questions to ask ourselves. Forging healthy relationships is essential for the success of future generations. Be a good ancestor.
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And it's the birthday special with Northern Korean. Your birthday greetings for this June 18th, 2026. Happy birthday going out to Andreas Rocky Cryer. Happy 11th birthday coming from Gokum and all your family. All of those celebrating their day today as well as over the weekend. Very happy birthday to you and many more from Hawk Radio.

once again, happy 11th birthday, Andreas Cryer, a.k.a. Rocky, coming from Gookum and the family. Also, happy birthday going out to all of those celebrating their day today, as well as tomorrow and throughout the weekend, coming from Hawk Radio.

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9: Tansikahkyo, Yotinskon Siga Son, Holly Johnson Rattlesnake. Kahkyo, Kamiyu Kiskan Snawao, Omagadnata Mahoma, Nehiao Win Kisikao, Egomina, Kahkyo, Kotawiwak, Kahkyo Wistao, Kamiyu Kiskan Sik. 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

0: 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If you have any questions or need to book an appointment, please call Community Health at 780-585-2266. For our medical department, here is the update for Thursday, June 18th. Dr. Ali and Dr. Moody will be available. Nurse practitioner Tina Wilson will be available from 8:30 to 4 p.m. There will be also be a walk-in clinic from 4:30 p.m. to 7:30 p.m. and the lab will be open from 8:45 a.m. to 2:30 p.m. Please note that Muscatine's Health Services will be closed on Friday, June 19th. For more information or to book an appointment, please call 780-585-2266 or text 780-312-4793. 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For more information on health promotion programs, please call 780-585-2266. For home care and diabetes, please watch out for any updates with the department. For foot care appointments, Joanne Simmons makes her own appointments, so please contact 780-585-2020 to make an appointment. For Muscatine's Counseling and Support Services, here are the updates starting Thursday, June 18th. There will be an incline from 10 a.m. to 3 p.m. and a women's group from 6 p.m. to 8 p.m. Please note there will be an office closure on Friday, June 19th. Also, please keep a lookout for more information and upcoming events on the MCSS Facebook page. For more information on the program or to speak to a counselor, please call 780-585-2268 or text 780-312-4793. For environmental public health, to request services such as water sampling or home inspections, please call 780-585-2266. As a reminder, if unable to make your appointment, please call to cancel and rebook. We know how valuable your time is and would like to see you. We would also like to invite the men in the community to know about the upcoming Men Wellness event and the Man Event. The Men Wellness event will be happening on July 15th and will be from 10 a.m. to 2 p.m. at the MHS Green Space. This day will be a day for men in the community to come out, take part in wellness activities, and get connected to health information and supports. This event will be a poker walk theme, great incentives, food provided to those who participate, and registration will be done on site. The first 150 participants will be accepted, and it is first come, first serve. The Man Van will also be there to offer a free baseline PCA blood testing for men ages 45 to 70, which can help for the early detection of prostate cancer. The visit is fast, free, and no appointment is necessary. The Man Van poster lists that the location is as much jail services and will be from 11 a.m. to 5 p.m. Registration will be with the Men's Wellness event. And for more information about the Men's Wellness event or the Man Van, please contact Jail Services at 780-585-2266. Muscatine's Health Services will also be hosting a summer information session on June 23rd, 2026 from 11 a.m. to 1 p.m. at the Sampson Mall parking lot. Another summer information session will be held on June 26, 2026 from 11 a.m. to 1 p.m. at the Ermiskin Mall parking lot. There will also be a summer information session on June 30th, 2026 from 11 to 1 p.m. at the Pigeon Lake Health Center. Information will be shared on UV information, bugs and wild animals, heat stroke, and sun protection. This session will be hosted by Lorraine Crane. For more information, please call 780-585-2266. Don't forget to follow Muscatine's Health Services on Facebook for updates, news, events, and programs, and information, and more. Thank you, Hawk Radio, for having me today, and hi to all you Hawk listeners.
1: Hello, Tanse. It's right along with the RCMP and Muscatine's. Thank you to all of our listeners out there for tuning in today. And appreciate the partnership we have with Hawk Radio. Just want to touch on a few things and update the listeners out there. If you've seen the RCMP in the last few days pulling over semi-trucks or transports, June is the focus for commercial vehicles. We are out there checking their logbooks, their pre-trips, making sure the vehicles are safe, and dealing with issues as we come across them, but also providing education at the same time. It is also, June is Pride Month, and I see the awesome crosswalk right in front of the radio station here, pretty much coming into the reserve. Muchly appreciated. I am part of the community as well, and seeing that and the support from the community, it does go a long way. And celebrate out there. Have fun. Text a friend. It's your month. Really, every month is Pride Month, but June is the official Pride Month. Want to bring awareness to emergency vehicles if they're pulled over. If they're pulled over with their emergency lights on, meaning they're flashing, you must go 60 kilometers an hour or slower by that police vehicle. We want to remind the people within the nations of that. So far, people have been compliant. There has been the odd vehicle that has been going over 60 kilometers an hour. Doesn't happen often. We appreciate room to work, definitely, when we are out there at emergency scenes, and appreciate the safety all around from the public and from the police perspective. As well. Just moving here, ATV updates. We will be out on the ATV. It's been raining lately. We will be out and doing patrols, high visibility, same as what we've been doing in the nations. We do appreciate the feedback we have been getting on being out on the ATVs and using that extra tool. We appreciate that feedback. Community involvement. Being part of the community and immersing yourself into the culture is very important. And I know I can speak for myself, and having the gesture of even being invited to, say, a round dance or going over to an event, it's great to know that the community is inviting us into these events and into their spaces, frankly. And we appreciate that. And being part of the community and immersing yourself into the culture is of the utmost importance into learning who you're working with as the community. We appreciate that, and we are inviting the community and the Four Nations to inviting us out to round dances, sweats. We do have members coming in and out, and it's always a great opportunity to look into that and to immerse yourself into the culture. So we appreciate that. Last but certainly not least, we would like to acknowledge Indigenous Peoples Day, which is June 21st. Very, very important day. It's a month where we acknowledge the opportunities that have come up into representing and immersing the RCMP members into the culture and learning the way of the Four Nations within Muscogees. And we appreciate that. And we're always open-minded to learn new ways of doing things. So please don't hesitate to talk to one of us, reach out to one of us, show us something new, and just have a conversation. Because we are definitely open to that and appreciate it. It is Father's Day as well. Father's Day is fastly approaching. We want to wish all fathers out there a happy, joyous day to have. Spend with your little ones, kids, your spouses, and it's your day to the dads out there. Take time to remember, you know, raising your children or fur babies. I know there's a lot of people out there that have animals and they pretty much their kid. And I'll speak for myself, two cats and two dogs. They're definitely my fur babies and I'm a fur dad. But so I'm proud of the dads out there. It's your day. Just remember to enjoy it. And again, thank you very much for tuning in. If you want us to touch on anything within the radio station, please reach out to the Hawk on what to bring over and what to talk about. Appreciate you all out there. Have a great day. Aye aye. Thank you.
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4: 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This is Travis Tritt. Happy Father's Day.
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11: Tansikahkyo, Yotinskon Siga Son, Holly Johnson Rattlesnake. Kahkyo, Kamiyukiskan Snawao, Omagadnata Mahoma, Nehiawin Kisikao, Egohmina, Kahkyo, Koptawiwak.

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Maybe in a dream. 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Maybe for scaring us with unexpected rage or making us nervous because there never seemed to be any rage there at all? Do we forgive our fathers for marrying or not marrying our mothers? For divorcing or not divorcing our mothers? And shall we forgive them for their excesses of warmth or coldness? Shall we forgive them for pushing or leaning? For shutting doors? For speaking through walls? Or never speaking? Or never being silent? Do we forgive our fathers in our age or in theirs? Or in their deaths, saying it to them? Or not saying it? If we forgive our fathers, what is left?

0: meu apertar fiscal.
1: All right, once again for Dunso Maitweon, Lori Potts is this week winner. Make sure you tune in Monday, June 22nd. We'll have a new Cree word for you, more chances to win, and all the winners from previous months. You've been entered into the monthly draw that we're having for the month of June, July, and August. Hoping we can carry that on throughout the year. 327, 14 degrees right now. According to the Weather Network, it says we have a severe thunderstorm coming up. And there's showers in the area right now, but I'm looking outside and it's like nice and sunny. 43-kilometer winds, though, from the northwest. Sunset tonight at 10:01 p.m. This evening, we're going to stick around that 15-degree mark. Cloudy periods, overnight clear skies, dropping down to 6. It's going to feel like 4 overnight, so just a little chilly. Friday morning, 11 degrees, and Friday's high of 20, low of 11. Saturday, we got some thunderstorms in the forecast. June 20th, high of 16, low of 10, 40 to 50 millimeters of rain expected for Saturday. Sunday, some rain showers, high of 11, low of 8, about 25 millimeters of rain. And then back to Monday, June 22nd, high of 17, low of 7. Got some rain showers for Monday. And then Tuesday, it's going to clear up. Cloudy periods, high of 20, low of 11. So Saturday, lots of rain coming our way. It's usually like that at this time of year, especially around ceremony time. You know, here in Muscogee, we're having one of our main ceremonies that we have yearly. I just want to welcome visitors, guests, supporters, family, friends, relatives, you know, that are in attendance. I know there's other ceremonies in other nations across Treaty 6 as well as across Turtle Island. So in those moments of prayer, be respectful and learn as much as you can, especially if you're up and coming. You know, 40 years from now, you're going to be the next elder. So that's why it's very important to be in person, paying attention, using both ears when you're at these ceremonies. And many blessings to all the families out there that will be praying this weekend. MESC bus status update. Bus 14 is delayed. MESC bus 14 is delayed. All the rest of the buses are on time. Parents, guardians, please download the MESC bus status app on the App Store or get it on Google Play. You can also go to muscogeed.ca/bus status or 780-585-0803. Speaking of MESC, their annual powwow, Friday, June 19th, 11 a.m. Grand Entry, Muscogee's Bear Park, Host Drum Mountain Cree. If you need more info or you got questions, please email heatherlittlechild@muscogeed.ca. So that's happening on Friday right here at Muscogee's Bear Park. Everyone is welcome to attend. And I'm trying to find the agenda for Indigenous Peoples Day. Now, Ermineskin Cree Nation, they usually host an event. Oh, here, found it already. So on Sunday, June 21st, National Indigenous Day celebration will be at the NOK building, 12 to 4 p.m. And they'll have a comedy show featuring Don Burnstick at 3 p.m. Face painting, bouncy castles, balloon making, food and refreshments, free gift bags. So that's going to be going on this Sunday, June 21st, 12 to 4 p.m. at the NOK building that's located in Ermineskin here in Muscogee's, Alberta. And then fireworks at Muscogee's Bear Park at dusk. I am going to say this. Muscogee. Well, Ermineskin Cree Nation and all of those that collaborated. I know they have ATCO on there and Gunaway Masawin Gamik, as well as any other organizers that collaborated with National Indigenous Day celebration at Muscogee's Bear Park. You all do an amazing job with the fireworks. I swear, this is the best fireworks show in Canada. I am not even making this up. Like, half an hour, big fireworks. They got the grand finale ones. Like, it is a huge, huge fireworks show. So bring your family out. You know, it should be cleared up that Sunday evening at dusk. So around 10, maybe 9 o'clock. Go find your spot. I know that they opened up vehicles at the schools there and other departments there in Ermineskin. So just be respectful of those areas, you know, make sure you're not throwing your garbage all over the place and just enjoy a good fireworks show. You know, I go there every year with my kids and now I can go with my grandbaby, and we went last year and it's always a good show. Every year it gets better and better. Every year it gets longer and longer. You know, I'm pretty sure it was like, well, maybe not half an hour long, but it felt like it was half an hour long. Maybe like 20 minutes straight fireworks. And these are huge fireworks. So wherever you guys get your fireworks from is deadly. So I just want to say good job to Ermineskin Cree Nation and all the organizers for National Indigenous Day celebration that is opened up to all four nations here in Muscogee. So this Sunday, June 21st, NOK Building, 12 to 4 p.m. They're going to have some events there, as well as a comedy show by Don Birdstick at 3. So bring out the kids, your family, bring out everyone. And then at dusk, around 9, 10 p.m., they'll start getting ready for the ultimate fireworks show here in Muscogee. Good day to be Indigenous, right? So that's happening this Sunday. I just want to wish everyone a safe, happy, fun weekend. We are closed tomorrow. All Samson Cree Nation programs and services are closed in lieu of National Indigenous Peoples Day. So that's why we're going to be closed. I know MHS will be closed. A lot of businesses will be closed. You may want to phone the bank here to see what the working hours are, what they're scheduled for. But it's a national holiday, so yeah, everything's pretty much going to be closed here in Muscogee's tomorrow. I also want to remind people, be patient, be kind to the food hamper workers. They've been working diligently trying to get those food hampers all ready to go. I know there was a miscommunication, misinterpretation and whatnot with the poster that was already sent out. And, you know, life happens, stuff happens. They had to wait for another shipment to arrive. So all the workers there have been working on the hampers all day. So I'm just asking it for everyone just to be patient, be kind. I know people have been struggling with food. You know, cost of living is gone up. So you really got to budget your money. Always make sure you have groceries. And I just want to thank Stacey Buffalo and her crew, as well as Samson Community Wellness and all of those that helped with the on-reserve and off-reserve food hampers for Samson Cree Nation members. So the deliveries and pickups are happening today. I know they're going to start doing the deliveries probably after 4 or 5 p.m. So make sure if you're home, answer the door. If you have dogs, make sure they're tied up. And once again, just a big thank you to that crew. You guys are amazing and every little bit helps. So thank you, Samson Community Wellness and all the organizers, all the workers, for getting those food hampers ready. You know, it's a lot of work. Think about it. You're doing over 1,000 food hampers for on reserve here. I think it's like 800-900 homes, which includes Samson members in Pigeon Lake. And then you have the off reserve members. So that's why I say be mindful, be respectful, be patient, and be thankful. Be very thankful. I'm thankful. Thank you. And I hope they all have next couple days, good work week. You know, I hope the roads are safe for them to drive on because it is going to rain lots on Saturday. And another shout out. So Sunday, June 21st is National Indigenous Peoples Day. I just want to acknowledge everyone, all our listeners that are tuning in from Muscogee's here, as well as our on and off reserve members that are listening online, because I know we got listeners tuning in from the surrounding towns and cities. I want to wish you all a safe, happy, fun weekend. You know, every day is Indigenous Day. Every day, wake up and be proud that Creator blessed you with another day to live, and that you're Nehew. You know, we have a lot of strength and resiliency in our bloodlines. We come from powerful people, and we need to honor our loved ones and our ancestors by walking that sweet grass road and living a good life. You know, lift each other up. Don't put each other down. Don't gossip. Don't cut each other up. You know, speak life into one another. Show love to one another, because time will not wait. Life is too short. And, you know, it's every day you got to be proud to be Cree, you know, especially Muscogee's Cree. So I want to wish you all a good day and a good weekend for that. I also want to send a shout out for Happy Father's Day. Father's Day is on June 21st. I want to send a shout out to all the dads out there. You know, Happy Father's Day to my dad, Ronald Crane, my adopted dad, Kurt Buffalo. I have a couple other adopted dads, you know, my uncle Dennis Little Poplar and my uncle KJ Lewis. You know, you guys are my dads in my life. Also want to send a shout out to my son. Happy Father's Day, you and your baby, and a happy Uncle's Day to my sons. You know, they've been great uncles to their little nephew there. And happy Father's Day to all the dads out there, the ones that are, you know, getting up every day and working hard and making sure their kids are good, the bills are paid, you know, groceries are in the fridge and the freezer and cupboards, and you're there supporting your kids, you're there in your kids' life. You know, having a dad means the world. And I just want to acknowledge all the dads out there. You know, we have a lot of amazing fathers out there that do so much for their children, their teenagers, even their adult kids. You guys are amazing dads. Keep up the good work. And I just wish you the very best. And like always, have a good one, yo.

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9: Tansikahkyo, Yotinskon Siga Son, Holly Johnson Rattlesnake. Kahkyo, Kamiyukiskan Snawao, Omagadnata Mahoma, Nehiao Win Kisikao, Egomina, Kahkyo, Koptawiwak, Kahkyo Wistawao, Kamiyukiskan Sik. 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
9: Tansikah kyo, yotinskon siga son Holly Johnson Rattlesnake. Kah kyo, kamiyu kiskan sinawaw, umagad nata mahoma, nehiyaw win kisikaw, egohmina kah kyo, kohtawiwak, kah kyo wistawaw kamiyu kiskan sik. Happy Father's Day and Happy Indigenous Day to all.
10: Happy Father's Day to my husband Luke, coming from your wife and all the kids and grandkids.
11: I'd like to wish a Happy Father's Day to all of the fathers in Muscogees, and particularly my brother Marlon Lewis and my uncle Roy Lewis. And I also want to wish a Happy Indigenous Day to all of Muscogees, and I hope you have a really good day. Thank you.
12: Happy Father's Day to all the fathers, and Happy Indigenous to everybody.
0: Gawih mi o kish kansen.

0: It's about mostly being good to your fellow man, which I think the world could use more of, and a lot of major inspiration behind it was a friend of mine who helped me get sober by taking me around the country and his own troubles, you know, and he'll remain nameless, but he inspired me to write it. I think the world could use more people to help each other, you know. I think that's important.
1: Alberta has a color-coded system for restricting activities that may cause wildfires in the forest protection area. As the wildfire danger increases, more activities may be restricted. Before implementing any stage of the fire ban system, we consider weather, fire danger, the risk of human-caused wildfires, and available resources. 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
1: It's a good day to be indigenous.
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9: Tansikahkio, Yotinskon Siga Son, Holly Johnson Rattlesnake. Kahkio, Kamiu Kiskan Snawau, Omagadnata Mahoma, Nehiao Win Kisikau, Egomina, Kahkio, Koptawiwak, Kahkio Wistawau, Kamiu Kiskan Sik. 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